Wave 96.5. It is Bo today and 22 in a row. We're getting towards the end of it, and that is Martha Stewart's Ride or Die with Justin Timberlake Signs. Brian Adams is coming up with a retro ripper after Samba. My Body Isn't Ready. Wave 96.5. I say the same thing every time my alarm goes off in the morning. It's the

0: Wave 96.5. It is Bo today with a finalisation of the 22-song music marathon. Zed Grey and Maren Morris, the middle. It will return on Monday. Now, coming up, we've got Jennifer Lopez. From back in the day, she was called Jennifer Lopez before she went to J-Lo. Remember when she was dating Puff Daddy for all that time, or P. Diddy? Yeah, and then she went back to Jennifer Lopez. I wonder why. Benson Boone is next, though. It's Wave 96.5.
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0: Wave 96.5, Jax, Jones, Ray. You don't know me. It is Bo today. Hey, how would you like a stack of cash? All you have to do is guess the exact amount. 11:30 is your next chance with our shipload of cash. If you get it right, then all you have to do is figure out where it's going to help you most. Are you going to spend it on something to have fun with? Are you going to pay off bills? Are you going to pay out a load of glitter bombs to send to your enemies so they have to pick tiny little bits of glitter off them all day? I know where I'd go, but, you know, I'm a dumb person. If you want to guess the right amount, 11:30 is your next chance with Dino, thanks to Discovering Electric Driving with BYD in Wollongong today. 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

0: 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It is Bo today. 11 o'clock is knocking. So, news on the way. So's Biebs. And Pat Benatar. Genuine rock legend, also children's author, as it turns out. That is a true story. 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
1: 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It's Linda Lynn Cramie's way of recognising and rewarding Illawarra youngsters spreading kindness in our community. 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
18: Cloudy, high chance of showers, top of 15. Dave Clark with the 11 o'clock update. And a gas leak in our northern suburbs to be aware of. It's in Thirroul on the Princess Highway near Bulleye Pass at Pass Avenue. One of two westbound lanes are currently closed. Emergency services and transport for New South Wales are there. Parents of one of the Melbourne teens who died from methanol poisoning in Laos says they're gutted to hear the sentence those responsible will receive. There are reports the people charged over the deadly cocktails will serve less than a year in jail. Victim Holly Holly Morton Bowell's mum, Samantha, has told Nine she hopes our government will get involved.
17: We would love a last-minute appeal. I know there is, we can appeal the charges, and I'm certainly hoping that we do. And, of course, we ask for any support from anyone.
18: Wollongong City Council and digital platform Canva have teamed up for a new way to have more voices from the city heard. Lord Mayor Tanya Brown says everyone deserves to be heard and have a say, and this idea will accomplish that.
19: We want people to use this digital platform, which is wollongonggoals.org. It's not live yet. It goes live on Friday, next Friday, and we want people to get on there if they can.
18: Monday is a red letter day for the Healthier Illawarra Men organisation. Said officially, they'll officially unveil the headline keynote speaker for its 2026 International Men's Day lunch. HIM says it'll be one of Australia's most respected and inspiring advocates whose extraordinary personal story has touched millions of Aussies. The International Men's Day lunch to be held at UAW's Uni Hall Friday, November 13. Also today, fewer Aussies than ever are owning up to being regular smokers, and it's still not safe enough to cross the Strait of Hormuz, according to the International Maritime Organization.
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18: Last night in the NRL was the Broncos over the Panthers 14-12. Reece Walsh starring for the home side. Tonight it's the Sharks and the Knights, followed by the Storm and the Roosters. While in the NRLW, three matches Saturday, including the Raiders and the Roosters, along with the Warriors and the Cowboys. The Brisbane BMX Centre hosting the 2026 UCI BMX Racing World Championships from today. On Fox Sports, Helensburg champion Saya Sakakibara says a win up north would be great.
21: To do it here, it would be just, I can't even explain how it would mean to me.
18: A number of riders from the Illawarra and South Coast also taking part. And in the AFL, an ankle injury to Max Holmes has soured Geelong's 27-point win over the Saints, the result snapping a three-game losing streak for the Cats and moves them back into seventh on the ladder. The Swans host the Crows at the SCG tonight. 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
18: Cloudy, still the chance of showers today. Top of 15, mostly fine for the weekend. Tops around 18. Right now it's 14 in Dapto on Wave 96.5.
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Lauren and a flashback from Pat Benatar in minutes. 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
3: Thank you, Stephen of Wollongong. Played yesterday with Mick, $5,047.59. And then Sharon, also of Wollongong CBD, played this morning with Lyndall and Crammy, $5,026.97. 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I'm not real good with maths. Is it like $20, $21? Good luck. 4275 1965. 4275 1965. 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
3: Jess of Woorilla, this is Dino. 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
3: 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Well, it appears to have a five in front of it, so that's nice.
4: Yes, it does.
3: All right, Jess of Woorilla. Good luck. How much moolah is in Wave 96.5 shipload of cash?
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3: 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So give it another go, Jess. Good luck.
4: 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Thank you.
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0: 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We are hours away from this. Yeah, the weekend, all a part of the throwback lunch. 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
9: Good afternoon, Saskia Channing here with you. Telstra was reportedly warned for months that it was susceptible to the kind of outage that hit the nation last week. Foreign Minister Penny Wong's told Nine a probe into the chaos is continuing.
17: We do want to understand, all of us want to understand how this happened, how it was possible, and how we can ensure it does not happen again.
9: Wollongong Lord Mayor Tanya Brown has unveiled a world-first initiative today. The project will see council partner with a leading global tech company in a groundbreaking collaboration.
18: Canva, a global technology company, has chosen to launch their Canva Goals platform here in Wollongong. So it's a world first. We've been chosen and we're really excited at the opportunity that we get to talk about Wollongong and the goals that we have for Wollongong, for the city and the world.
9: Iran is accusing the US of war crimes. Tehran claims America has hit civilian infrastructure in its latest wave of strikes. White House Press Secretary Caroline Leavitt has defended the attacks, saying they wouldn't have taken place if Iran didn't breach the Memorandum of Understanding.
19: They were not to fire on commercial vessels moving through the Strait of Hormuz. And unfortunately, they have made the tragic decision for them to do that. And President Trump is not going to sit by and allow these acts of terrorism to take place.
9: Are the cracks appearing for One Nation? That's the question after a top media official reportedly leaked information that Pauline Hanson and Barnaby Joyce aren't getting along. But Joyce has told Nine that's rubbish.
20: Now, I want to dispense this one straight away. Pauline and I are great mates. We spoke yesterday. We spoke exactly about what people are trying to do, trying to divide us up. We're not dumb. I'm very, very happy in the role I've got. Pauline's doing a great job as the leader. We're good mates. We talk all the time.
9: And Wollongong City Council's fighting back against hoon behaviour at Stewart Park. Around 50 large sandstone blocks have been installed to stop vehicles damaging the foreshore after thousands of dollars worth of vandalism over the past 2 years.
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9: It's Rugby League's Women in League round this year, celebrating two decades of progress, passion and achievement for women in the game. Dragons 5'8" Talia Fuimaono says we're on the right path.
22: I'd love to see the game move to full-time for the women. That's the goal in the end, but I think we've still got a long way to go and there's probably a lot of movement to happen before that. But it is exciting for the game and I think it's moving in the right direction.
9: And it's another gala round for Illawarra Rugby tomorrow, with shortened matches continuing as the competition works through a drop in player numbers. Kiama, Vikings, Camden, Sholies, Bowral, Campbelltown and Tech Tars are all in action across a busy day, with teams backing up for multiple games.
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9: Showers across the Illawarra today. Top temps of around 15 degrees. Some more rain expected tomorrow. 18 the top. Clearing up on Sunday for a partly cloudy day, also with tops of 18. Right now, it's 14 degrees in Helensburgh and in Dapto on Wave 96.5.
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0: Afternoon, my name is Dino. Remember Aussie band from what, late 80s, early 90s, Rat Cat? What about another Aussie band called The Stems? An awesome song called At First Sight. Well, they're getting back together and teaming up with the Hoodoo Gurus for a massive outdoor show in Sydney. We'll tell you about that and play the Gurus pretty soon. First, though, it's Planet Funk, Chase the Sun. This is the Throwback Lunch at Wave 96.5.

Wave 96.5 and Dino playing Neil Awara's best music. Songs from the Big Chair, one of the huge albums of 1985. Massive because it contained three number one songs. Including Shout, Everybody Wants to Rule. And the epic Head Over Heels. Tears for Fears on the Throwback Lunch. 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

0: afternoon. You got Dino at Wave 96.5. She had a massive voice and a couple of big hits in Australia around the year 2000. Can you remember her name? If you can, you're a step closer to $1,000. Mick is back doing his thing, playing the Illawarra's easiest quiz after 4 o'clock this afternoon. And that's going to be one of the questions here at Wave 96.5. Cloudy, showery, yeah, it's that kind of day, isn't it? Got 16 degrees at Gwynville, but the weekend looking great. Mostly sunny and 19 both days. Dua Lipa gets us back into the hits next. The Illawarra's best music while you work on a Friday. 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
1: 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But that's not stopping him. He's learning a new musical instrument, the automatone.
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3: 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And since we've been playing today, all guesses have been kind of focused on the low water mark. I mean, Sharon this morning with Wave 96.5's Lindell and Crammy.
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3: All right, Illawarra, keep chipping away. We're back to play at 2:30 this afternoon. You just need 4275195 and good luck giving it a shake. It's a shipload of cash here at Wave 96.5. Katy Perry bounces back. 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It's coming up next at Wave 96.5.
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0: It's Wave 96.5 and Dino, a couple of cracking games of NRL tonight with my Sharks taking on the Knights. Going to be at home too at Shark Park. The latest with Saskia next. 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We could be nice to each other, nice to each other. Olivia Dean on the way. 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
14: Good afternoon, Saskia Channing here with you. A wide range of Telstra executives are being grilled at a Senate inquiry into last week's outage. First up, CEO Vicky Brady, who's admitted maintenance on one of three servers nationwide, went awry.
15: Prior to this issue happening, there had been a fault on this server and a design change was implemented. So it was working different to our standard design for how this server would operate in our network. That was not documented.
14: Bit of mystery surrounding a raid on a Warilla pharmacy this week. Police and health officials searching the Beverly Avenue business on Wednesday. Customers reportedly asked to leave as the search warrant was executed. Authorities declining to reveal why the place was turned over. Donald Trump has announced the declassification of files pertaining to foreign interference in US elections. The US president going on national TV to once again point the finger at China, but that's not all.
16: Just as disturbingly, this vital information has for many years been covered up and hidden from you. The American people, our beautiful, our great American people. But that all changes right now.
14: Wollongong City Council's teaming up with Canva for a world-first collaboration. Lord Mayor Tanya Brown says the project is designed to give everyone in the community a chance to have their say.
17: So we talk to our community quite regularly, but I've been concerned that there are voices we're not hearing from. So using this digital platform, but other methods of engagement, pop-ups, going out, talking to the community, a postcard, I'm hoping that we'll hear from many more people on what they want to see in Wollongong.
14: And still a bit of northbound traffic along the M1 Princes Motorway at Dapto following an earlier crash. Two trucks colliding near Fowler's Road just before 11 a.m. The site has now been cleared. Traffic still gradually returning to normal.
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14: The Roosters will be without a trio of stars for tonight's clash with the Storm. Fullback James Tedesco and veteran forward Lindsay Collins remain sidelined as they continue to recover from head knocks. Coach Trent Robinson says Robert Toya is also being rested.
18: He won't play. He's also had a big campaign, and at his age it's good to get some recovery out of him. And as I said, we've got guys that have been in our program sort of all through Origin and are ready to go. So that's the choice this week.
14: And a tough test ahead for the Dragons facing the Warriors tomorrow in New Zealand. Interim coach Dean Young says the boys will have to fight for the full 80 minutes.
19: You know, they're not coming second for no reason. They're a good footy team. They know their game well and we know what's coming, but we've got to be good enough to fight through it. And once they get inside your 20, they're lethal. So we need to make sure that we try to do everything we can to keep them away from our try line.
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14: Showers across the Illawarra today, top temps of around 15 degrees. Some more rain expected tomorrow, 18 degrees the top, clearing up on Sunday for a partly cloudy day, also with tops of 18. Right now it's 14 degrees in Thirroul and 15 in Lake Illawarra on Wave 96.5.
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0: Wave 96.5, my name is Dino. Don't be put off by the kind of weather we've got today around the Illawarra. Cloudy and showery, 16 degrees at Bulleye. The weekend does look great. 19 both days, mostly sunny tomorrow. Just a smidge of cloud on Sunday.
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0: The current high point, $5,047.59. The fresh low marker, courtesy of Jess at Warilla.
4: $5,029.67.
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0: All right, starting to get pretty squeezy. Not a lot of wriggle room in there. Good luck with your guess. 2:30 this afternoon, we open up the phone lines on 4275-1965. 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

0: cloudy and showery around the Illawarra today, but the weekend, you wouldn't believe it. Mostly sunny both days and 19 degrees both Saturday and Sunday. Perfect conditions for tomorrow night. It's a great cause, the 5th annual Vinnie's fundraiser. It's a sleep out and movie night at the Oak Flats Bowling Club. Two good movies too. The Lion King will be screened at 6 o'clock out on the big screen, out on the green, and then Tom Cruise in Mission Impossible from 8:30. Just $5 for children, $10 for adults. All the money going to Vinnie's, and you're welcome to bring along beanies and blankets. They're doing a bit of a drive for Vinnie's there as well. More details on the Oak Flats Bowling Club socials. 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

0: The Senate hearing into what the heck happened last week with those Telstra outages is getting a bit heated. Saskia will have the up-to-date latest for us on that and other things with Wave 96.5 News, Sport and Weather next. The latest hit from the amazing Sienna Spiro for you soon. And look, it's Friday. We're getting ready to party, right? Let's do some Bon Jovi. Nothing but the Illawarra's best music. 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
4: Good afternoon, Saskia Channing here with you. Telstra bosses are facing a grilling at a parliamentary inquiry today following a nationwide outage that caused public transport chaos and disrupted emergency calls. CEO Vicky Brady is among the execs taking the hot seat in Canberra today. Wollongong City Council and Canva are joining forces on a new way to hear from the community. Lord Mayor Tanya Brown says the initiative will help ensure every resident has a chance to have their say.
13: We want people to use this digital platform, which is wollongonggoals.org. It's not live yet. It goes live on Friday, next Friday, and we want people to get on there if they can.
4: Large sandstone blocks have been rolled into Stewart Park as Wollongong City Council cracks down on vehicle-related vandalism. The move follows repeated damage caused by late-night hoons, costing ratepayers thousands of dollars. Young Aussies using nicotine pouches, thinking they're safer than cigarettes or vapes, are being warned about the dangers. Jacinta Redden from the Cancer Council telling the ABC there are specific health risks associated with oral nicotine products, including gum disease and mouth cancer. She says while they don't damage the lungs, they are definitely not a healthy alternative.
14: The nicotine pouches can reportedly contain a much higher dose of nicotine.
4: Past and current Aldi workers are in line for back pay after the company settled a class action over staff underpayments. The three-year class action focused on employees who were not paid for work performed before and after their paid shifts. And adrenaline junkies around the globe have leapt into a new skydiving record. More than 31,000 jumps completed across 43 countries in 24 hours last weekend for World Skydiving Day. That surpasses last year's record by more than 4,000. 530 jumps were recorded in total across 8 drop zones on Australia's east coast, including in Wollongong.
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4: The NRL celebrating 20 years of women in league round this weekend. The milestone highlighting the growing role of women in rugby league with more opportunities than ever for players, coaches and officials across the game. Dragons second rower Ella Costa says we've come a long way.
15: Yeah, just to see like how far the women's game's come and how much people believe in us, it's so great.
4: Harry Grant will steer an inexperienced Storm spine in tonight's NRL clash with the Roosters in Sydney. Halves partners Cameron Munster and Jerome Hughes are sidelined through injury. First up tonight, though, the Sharks face the Knights. And to Group 7 Rugby League, Jamboroos hosting Nowra Bomaderry tomorrow while the Magpies take on Albion Park Oak Flats. On Sunday, Shell Harbour meets Milton Ulladulla. Warilla Lake South faces Kiama and the Sharks host Gerringong.
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4: Showers across the Illawarra today. Top temps of around 15 degrees. More rain expected tomorrow. 18 degrees the top. Clearing up on Sunday for a partly cloudy day, also with tops of 18. Right now it's 14 degrees in Bulleh and 16 in Albion Park on Wave 96.5.
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I'll need you for a crack at Wave 96.5's shipload of cash. She's 20 years of age, born in London, and grew up listening to nothing but Frank Sinatra and Etta James. It explains her timeless sound, I reckon. Sienna Spiro, material lover, new to Wave 96.5.

0: 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It's Dino. We're coming to the back end of the school holidays. Have you taken the youngsters to the cinemas yet to see Toy Story 5?
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0: 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A shipload of cash from Wave 96.5. 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
3: It's getting a bit squeezy, isn't it?
4: Yeah, it's getting close.
3: All right, Cherie. Good luck to you. How much is in the Wave 96.5 shipload of cash?
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0: No, that'd be wrong. There's less loot than that.
3: 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But bit of work to do.
4: Yep.
3: 5:30 this afternoon, mix back into it, opening up the phone line. So good luck then, Cherie.
4: Thank you.
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1: 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First with the Illawarra's traffic.
16: On the airport, getting busy. Albion Park, Terry Tongara and Oak Flats. The traffic southbound, New Lake Entrance Road, Pioneer Drive. No problems will lie past both ways. Coast Road through and around Taroji. Memorial Drive busy both ways, Taroji Road. On your way home, duck into IGA and grab your favourites from the Rexona range. 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That's less traffic on Wave 96.5, the Illawarra's best music.
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17: Good afternoon, Saskia Channing here with you. An undocumented quick fix and a missed software update have been blamed for the massive Telstra outage that plunged Australia into digital darkness. The telco's CEO has faced a Senate inquiry today over how a routine maintenance restart managed to wipe out service for millions of customers. Vicky Brady admitting their safety controls simply weren't good enough.
18: Our external expert investigation will address why that design change was not documented, why the software update was not completed, and what needs to change in our controls so known risks are captured, prioritised, and closed before they can affect customers.
17: Still no word on why a Warilla pharmacy was turned upside down in a search this week. Customers and passers-by watching on as police and health authorities executed a raid on the Beverley Avenue business on Wednesday morning. New South Wales police claim organised crime gangs are filming executions. It follows the death of a man in Sydney this week with footage posted online. It's believed assassins are using drones to film the murders, with the Assistant Police Commissioner saying it's a concerning new era in organised crime. The US president has accused China of being behind his 2020 election defeat to Joe Biden. Donald Trump claiming Beijing carried out the largest compromise of election data in history. He says he has evidence of the interference and that it was covered up by the shadow government.
19: All they kept saying is, this is the most secure election in the history of our country. A standard, very pat line that was divvied out to say.
17: Wollongong City Council's fighting back against hoon behaviour at Stewart Park. Around 50 large sandstone blocks have been installed to stop vehicles damaging the foreshore after thousands of dollars worth of vandalism over the past 2 years. And Aldi has been forced to pay out $50 million for underpaying workers. It follows a three-year class action driven and funded by the SDA, which represents retail workers.
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17: The Dragons are back in action tomorrow following a bye round off the back of a victory. The boys headed across the ditch to face the Warriors. Interim coach Dean Young says there's a bit of belief building within the squad.
20: I think our last 3 weeks we've been a lot more consistent with the style of footy we want to play, and now it's about taking it to the next level and improving it again, and we're going to have to with what's coming up in the next month.
17: And an injury update from the Dragons NRLW camp. Jamie Millard and Zali Hopkins expected to return next week from a pec injury and head knock respectively, while Keely Brown's on track for a round 5 return from a hamstring complaint. No word yet on how long Saria Palepale will be out for with an ankle injury, while Bronte Wilson's ACL tear has seen her ruled out for the season.
1: 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Weather.
17: Showers across the Illawarra today, top temps of around 15 degrees. Some more rain expected tomorrow, 18 degrees the top. Clearing up on Sunday for a partly cloudy day, also with tops of 18. Right now, it's 14 degrees in Coromel and 16 in Shell Harbour on Wave 96.5.
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21: Oh my God, yeah, it's Friday, but you wouldn't feel it. Gosh, Mother Nature, cheer up a little, would you? The weekend's almost here. Hello, it is Mick here to drive you home. Hope you had a great day so far. Got a big show on the way, plenty of prizes, including your next guest and your final guest of the week of Wave 96.5's shipload of cash. I've got a $100 meat tray to give away. I got $1,000 I want to dish out with the Illawarra's easiest quiz. I have got your guide on how to plan for the weekend. Check it out. But let's start off with a winner, shall we?
1: Mix, yes, the Atomic Tune. Mamma Mia, love, laughter, and ABBA's greatest hits live.
21: Yeah, all this week been a sampling, let's say, trying my hand at this new instrument I have got into my cute little fingers. It's called an automatone. It's a Japanese synthesizer. You can hear it in the background right now. It's got a face on it. It's quite cute, okay? However, I'm not that good at it. I'm still learning. So what better way than throw me in the deep end? Take off the floaties. I've been playing 80 songs all this week. If you call me 427-51965 and correctly identify it, you win yourself a double pass to go along to Mamma Mia at Merrigong Theatre. Now, with the last one, I have gone a little bit different. All this week they've been to the tune. This is to the lyrics in the chorus, okay? So listen out, try and sing along, I guess. If you know it, call 427-51965. Okay, are you ready? Here we go. Do you want me to... Should I try again? Okay, here we go. Here we go. I feel like it's pretty obvious. 427-51965. What 80s song is that? You tell me, you get it right. Double pass to Mamma Mia at Merrigong Theatre. All yours. It's Mick driving you home on Wave 96.

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0: 96.5, you got Mickey, or just Mick, please, it's all good, on Wave 96.5, just said the station tice. Woo, you can tell it's the end of the week. Playing the Illawarra's best music for your drive home. It's been a bit of a miserable day today, but don't worry, there is plenty of things to do this weekend, rain, hail or shine, and I got a few suggestions for you. I'll tell them to you next, because right now, I've got the Automatone ready, my Japanese synthesizer. If you can tell me what song I'm playing, you win yourself a double pass to Mamma Mia the Musical.
1: 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Mamma Mia, love, laughter and ABBA's greatest hits live.
0: Got a Monique of Coromel. How are you, Monique?
2: I'm good, thank you. How are you?
0: Good. I'm doing well. On a scale of 1 to 10, what would you rate my automaton skills? And I want you to be honest with me, okay?
2: I think today you were very good and I'd give you, I think, about an 8 out of a 10.
0: Jeez, really?
2: Yeah.
0: Oh.
2: Well, I hope I've got it right.
0: Well, yeah, I guess it all depends. If you tell me the wrong answer, that 8's going to quickly turn into a soft 2.
2: Yeah.
0: Monique, what do you think it is? What 80s song? Actually, you know what? I'll play it again for you because I feel like I need to, okay?
2: All right.
0: Okay, here you go. Oh. Okay, I feel like I started that so much better, but then it kind of failed and tailed away. Anyway, Monique, what 80s song do you think it is?
2: I think it's Rock and Roll Ain't Noise Pollution. Rock and Roll Ain't Gonna Die. Is that it?
0: What song is that?
2: An AC/DC song?
0: No, it's not Akadaka.
2: Oh, no. Oh, no.
0: Well, this is really embarrassing for the pair of us, Monique.
2: Oh, God. All right, then. Sorry.
0: It's okay. Hard luck.
2: Bye.
0: Let's try Taylor from Wollongong. How are you, Taylor?
3: I'm good. How are you?
0: That is good. I'm doing well. Do you want me to give it another go, the song, or do you just want to take a guess as to what you think it might be?
3: You can give it a go.
0: Okay. All right. What's your guess?
3: That is Wake Me Up Before You Go-Go by Wham.
0: Thank goodness! Yes! Yes, it is. I was worried for a second there that I might have gone... I was going to say too niche. This is not a niche song.
3: Not quite.
0: No.
3: Pretty popular song.
0: I think it's because I went with the lyrics and I played it... I substituted myself in for George Michael rather than doing the tune of the song. So much so, actually, Taylor, I've made a mix. Would you like to hear me harmonise with the automatone with George Michael from Wham?
3: I reckon you could do it.
0: Okay, here we go. We make a good duo.
3: It's good. That was perfect.
0: Thank you. Oh, stop buttering me up, Taylor. You've already won the double pass. Enjoy.
3: Beautiful. Thank you so much.
0: Mamma Mia, love, laughter and ABBA's greatest hits live right there at Merrygong Theatre. It is on July 23rd to 26th. You can get your tickets at merrygong.com.au and all your details. Will Guess That Automatune be back? I don't know. We'll probably have to put some surveys out. And maybe I'll just practice more. Yeah. It's Mick driving you home on Wave 96.5.
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0: 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They've got amazing MG driveway deals across the range at Auto Wollongong MG. What are you doing this weekend? Do you want to go out?
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0: 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The Servo in Port Kembla have their mid-year yard sale tomorrow, 10 a.m. till 5 p.m. I'll put a little asterisk next to that. I will say weather dependent from my point of view. I'm not too sure what their plans are, if it is raining or not. But if it's not, or it's still going to go ahead, great, because they've got secondhand clothing, shoes, baby and kids' clothes, tons of toys, white goods, bric-a-brac, knick-knacks, hand-me-downs, hand-me-ups, trinkets, and a whole lot of treasures too. The Servo Port Kembla's mid-year yard sale tomorrow, 10 a.m. till 5 p.m. If you and your family, your little ones love K-pop, then it's live at the Illawarra Performing Arts Centre, 2:30 p.m. It is the ultimate high-energy concert experience for kids and families with all the biggest K-pop hits. 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If you adults want to party like it's 2000s, you're in luck too. It's all happening tomorrow from La La La's at 9 p.m, I should say. Wollongong, they are calling all skater boys, hollaback girls and beautiful souls throwbacking to the music of the 2000s and 2010s. Going to be mixed in there too. You can get your tickets now on Moshtix. It's a 2000s and 2010s party at La La La's. Gosh, there's so much. There's a Disney trivia night at 5 Barrel Brewing tomorrow, 5:30 p.m. It is free. All ages, family-friendly fun. You can enjoy a fun-filled evening covering everything from classic faves to modern Disney hits. There's also Disney-themed prizes up for grabs too. Best-dressed adult and best-dressed child. So come dressed as your favourite Disney character. But there is also some sport on.
1: Y'all ready for this?
0: Illawarra Hawks, NBL 1. Last home game of the regular season before the finals, and the men's have made it. But get out and cheer. Saturday and Sunday, both days, men's and women's are on. Saturday tomorrow, they're up against the Hills Hornets, 5 p.m. The girls tip off, the guys tip off at 7 p.m. And then Sunday, they run it back against the Penrith Panthers. Yeah. Sadly, Nathan Cleary will be sitting out of that one. So that's good for us. Good for the Hawks. Women's are at 2 p.m. Men's are at 4 p.m. You can get all your details and your tickets at snakepit.com.au. And I know the Wave 96.5 Roadrunners are also going on Sunday. They'll be there early cheering on the youth teams because we love our local sport. 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
3: Wave 96.5, first with the Illawarra's traffic.
4: Southbound slowing units are into Berkeley, the M1. Northbound slowing up towards Fig Tree. Getting busier behind the airport, Almian Park, Terry Tongara, and a lot of traffic I'm seeing Oak Flats southbound. Shell Harbour Road, Shell Harbour, busy both ways at Wapa Road. Warrawong, busy all directions, King Street and North Cliff Drive. 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
0: All from next week, if you've gotten a brand new Lyndall and Crammy bumper sticker, you could be scoring yourself some cash. Yep. If you haven't got your bumper sticker yet, what are you doing? You're in luck. Lyndall and Crammy are going to be out on Monday morning, Warilla McDonald's, 5:30 a.m. until 9 a.m. The Wave 96.5 Roadrunners are also going to be there. Prizes on the spinning wheel up for grabs. And the first 50 people get to try McDonald's new drinks range. Actually, I'm going to get down there. So the first 49 people get to try McDonald's new drinks range. I'm kidding. You get one too. You can choose from 10 different beverages, including like their Red Bull Energizers. They've got refreshers like strawberry watermelon, popping mango. There's the brown sugar shake and espresso, which I really, really want. There's the berry blast Sprite and so much more. But the main reason you're coming down is to get yourself a Lyndall and Crammy bumper sticker to slap on the back of your car and then win some cash. 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It's all thanks to Leisure Coast Kitchens in Oak Flats, where memories are made for over 30 years. Lyndall and Crammy, they are back Monday, 5:30 a.m., broadcasting live from Warilla McDonald's. 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
14: M1 slows southbound Unanzerra into Berkeley, picks up pace down towards Haywards Bay. Albion Park, busy all directions. Terry Tongara, busy all directions. Warrawong, King Street North, left drive. Memorial Drive, mainly busy southbound. Taraji Road, Ferry Meadow, the highway busy both ways at Elliott's Road. The census is coming this August. You'll get instructions soon on what to do. In the census, every answer matters. 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That's those traffic on Wave 96.5, the Illawarra's best music.
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15: Good afternoon, Saskia Channing here with you. A Senate inquiry has been drilling down into Telstra's mass outage last week that brought down transport, business and 000 calls. Senior Telstra executive Gerard Tracy was asked about the role of 15-year-old service hardware played in the outage.
16: If this was a new server, would this have occurred?
17: That'll have to be part of the investigation.
16: What do you think would happen?
17: A newer piece of hardware operating in the same design that we intended to, the issue wouldn't have happened.
15: Wollongong City Council's teaming up with Canva to give locals a stronger voice. Lord Mayor Tanya Brown says the new digital initiative will make it easier than ever for residents to connect and be heard.
18: Well, we do live in a very culturally diverse community, and I'm worried there are voices there that we don't hear from. Young people, too often it's people sitting in a hall late at night who have a lot of opinions, and it's only the loud voices that are getting heard.
15: The US president's accused China of interfering with the 2020 presidential election. Donald Trump, claiming Beijing hacked millions of voter files, insisting government files will prove his claims.
19: The documents cover five major areas of concern. First, they show that over a period of years, starting during the 2020 election cycle,
15: a newborn whale that died after becoming stranded on a Sydney beach is now being tested for bird flu. The calf was reported by a member of the public after being spotted on Green Hills Beach in Cronulla early this morning. And adrenaline junkies around the globe have leapt into a new skydiving record. More than 31,000 jumps completed across 43 countries in 24 hours last weekend for World Skydiving Day. That surpasses last year's record by more than 4,000. 530 jumps were recorded in total across 8 drops zones on Australia's east coast, including in Wollongong.
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15: The St George Dragons and the Illawarra Steelers are set to compete as one in the New South Wales Women's Premiership, merging to form the St George Illawarra Dragons for the 2027 season onwards. The move set to improve pathways for players to transition more easily between the comp and the NRLW. Meantime, it's 20 years of Women in League Round, recognising the passion, talent and impact of women across rugby league. Dragons NRLW coach Nathan Cross says the next generation is helping drive the game into a new era.
20: You could go on and on. There's so many great women involved in our club, but more importantly, across the whole game, and not just the girls' game, but across the men's space as well. So it's a great round, it's a great initiative, and it may continue on.
15: And a packed day of rugby unions on the cards tomorrow, with Illawarra Rugby rolling out another gala round. Shortened games remain in place due to player shortages, with teams all set for double duty across the day. Camden, Sholies and Tectars all playing in Camden, while Kiama, Bowral, Vikings and Campbelltown are all playing their clashes in Bowral.
1: 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Weather.
15: Showers across the Illawarra today, top temps of around 15 degrees. Some more rain expected tomorrow, 18 degrees the top. Clearing up on Sunday for a partly cloudy day, also with tops of 18. Right now it's 14 degrees in Ferry Meadow and 15 in Gerringong on Wave 96.5.
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21: Yes, it is. Hello. Not only will we soon be hearing the songs for our clock-off karaoke, gearing up to say farewell to the office for the weekend, but I'll have a last-minute chance for you to get in the running to win that $100 meat tray, all thanks to Albion Park Village Meats. We'll do that after you give our Illawarra's easiest quiz a crack. Yes, 4275-1965. You can answer 10 easy quiz questions for me. Get them all right within 30 seconds. Grand's in your hands. We do it all thanks to TLE Wollongong. Let's do it. Come on, what are you waiting for? 4275-1965. Is this the moment you win $1,000 cash? Guess we'll find out. No.

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0: Kimmy from Primby. How are ya?
6: Yeah, not too bad, bud.
0: That's not too bad. What do you got planned for the weekend? Doing anything fun?
6: Oh, we're heading off to Canberra to watch the Rabbitohs play down there.
0: Ooh, you're a big Bunnies fan.
6: Oh, we certainly are.
0: Yeah, do you guys think you're going to get over the green machine?
6: 100%, yes. All the confidence in the world, mate.
0: Good, good. I love that. Well, have you packed all your warm clothes and your blankets?
6: No, I've packed everything. I don't even know. Everything and everything.
0: Yeah, you will need it. Maybe just insulate your car just in case.
6: Absolutely.
0: Yeah. Well, $1,000, would you use it this weekend on your little getaway to the nation's capital?
6: Absolutely.
0: Nice. All right. Well, let's enhance that trip. All you got to do for me, Kimmy, is answer 10 easy quiz questions in 30 seconds. You get them all right. That money's all yours. If you don't know an answer, pass the question. We'll try and come back to it, okay?
6: Yeah.
0: All right, Kimmy. Channel your inner green and red. All right?
6: Yeah. Let's go.
0: Let's do it. What's your middle name?
6: Wendy.
0: Name both days in the weekend.
6: Saturday and Sunday.
0: What's your favourite TV show?
6: Home and Away.
0: What's the last letter of the alphabet?
6: Red.
0: Who are the two teams in the World Cup final?
6: Spain and Argentina.
0: Name an Illawarra suburb starting with K.
6: Pass.
0: Which tech company makes Galaxy smartphones?
6: Samsung.
0: Which singer had a 2000s hit, I'm Out of Love?
6: Shania Twain?
0: No, not Shania Twain. You know what? We've had that question in the quiz the past couple of days. No one's gotten it yet, despite giving hints. Dino even gave the answer away today. Anastasia!
6: Oh, that's right. Yeah. Jeez Louise. Yeah.
0: Hindsight's a beautiful thing, isn't it?
6: Yeah, it is, yeah.
0: That's all right. You...
6: smashing it there for a minute, but anyway.
0: You and your family enjoy Canberra. Good luck to the Bunnies. Hopefully they get up over the milk for you.
6: Yeah, no worries. Thanks, bud. Have a good weekend.
0: That's all right. Out of love and out of chances this week to win yourself that $1,000. That's okay. 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

0: 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Hello, you got Mick driving you home, keeping you company, and giving you the chance to win a $100 meat tray. All you got to do is call up, get involved in the show, 4275-1965, and it's time for Musical Democracy. Yep, my clock off karaoke. You get to choose which song out of two plays at the top of 5 o'clock once you have finished work for the day and the week. You little beauty, you hop into the car, you're cheering, so why not start singing? And today's theme, today's artist, bit of salt and pepper, because they have just announced they are coming to Australia. They're going to be touring with Boyz II Men a little bit later on this year. I believe it's in November and December. They're going all over. They are going to Sydney. You can read more about it at our website, wavefm.com.au. I have run into a little issue, though. Salt and pepper, they have some good songs, and it was hard nailing it down to two. So what I have done, I've got my random generator up. I've put the four songs in there that are pretty good. I'm talking Push It, Shoop, Let's Talk About Sex, What A Man. All right, they're the four. Two of them will be spat out. They're the two that you get to pick from, okay? All right, let's do the first song. Oh, of course. Oh, yeah. Push it. Do you want to hear Push It by Salt and Pepper, or do you want to hear... Oh, my gosh, get out of here. Let's talk about sex, baby. Let's talk about you. Tough. 4275-1965. Would you prefer Push It or Let's Talk About Sex? Little man. 4275-1965. 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
2: Wave 96.5, first with the Illawarra's traffic.
3: M1 slowing unions there at Berkeley southbound and northbound slowing up towards Figtree. Coromel, Memorial Drive both ways at Railway Street busy and both ways busy Princes Highway at Railway Street. Taroji, Memorial Drive also busy both ways at Taroji Road. Fremantle busy both ways at Highway Elliott's Road. 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A New South Wales government initiative. That's those traffic on Wave 96.5, the Illawarra's best music.
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0: Drive 96.5, the home to the Illawarra's best music. You got Mick driving you home, playing it, keeping you company. And about to partake in musical democracy. Yep, we call it Clock Off Karaoke. I give you two songs to choose from. You cast your vote. Whichever wins, we play at the start of 5 o'clock to celebrate the working week end and the weekend, the working week ending. That's what I meant to say. And the working, the, oh, geez, Louise, you can tell it's the end of the week for me. My gosh, I can't even string a sentence together. Geez. Anyway, it's two Salt and Pepper songs head to head. Let's do it. Let's go to Emily from Mount Warrigal first. How are you, Emily?
1: Yeah, good.
0: That's good. How's your day? What'd you get up to?
1: Oh, not much. I didn't work today. Just went to the shop.
0: Glorious. Cheeky little long weekend for you.
1: Yeah.
0: So you don't really need to have this clock off karaoke. You've already clocked off for the week.
1: Yeah, pretty much.
0: But you're still in the mood to sing in your car.
1: Yeah.
0: Good. Emily, which song do you want to hear out of Salt and Pepper? Do you want Push It or Let's Talk About Sex?
1: Push It.
0: Push It, of course. Taking a 1-0 lead. Early start. Love it, Emily. Thank you so much for casting your vote.
1: Thank you.
0: Beck in Albion Park next. How are you, Beck?
2: I'm good. How are you doing, Mick?
0: Good. I'm doing well. Anything big planned for the weekend?
2: Just kids sport, to be honest. Soccer Saturdays.
0: Are you sure? We're looking outside. It doesn't look quite nice. Sure the fields won't be closed?
2: Anything's possible. Yeah. Oh, they're all going to be downstairs. World Cup fever, so we're hanging on for soccer to be on.
0: Yeah, no, that's totally fair. When I was playing, it was always train in the rain, play in the rain. And I was like, oh, give me a break. I'm soaked.
2: I used to love playing in the rain. That was the best.
0: It was good. I was a defender. Those slide tackles, just chopping ankles left, right and centre. All right, Beck, enough sports chat. Let's talk about maybe, well, no, I'm not going to say that because that's weirdly intimate for us right now. Let's not talk about sex, but we could be hearing it if that's the song you want. Or do you want Push It by Salt and Pepper? What are you casting your vote towards?
2: Let's talk about sex, mate. It's got
0: to
2: be that one.
0: We're going to a tiebreaker. Thank you, Beck.
2: No worries.
0: So the deciding vote is going to Katie of Wollongong. How are you, Katie?
3: Yeah, pretty good. How are you?
0: Oh, I'm nervous. I never like a tiebreaker. Normally when it's like a clean sweep, it's easier. It's like, well, it was always going to win, but anything could happen right now. Katie, the power is in your hands. Are you okay with that?
3: Oh, I guess I've got to be.
0: Oh, you really do. You really do. You are a diamond, though, because they're made under pressure. Katie, it's all up to you. Do you want to hear Push It by Salt and Pepper or Let's Talk About Sex?
3: I'm going to go for Let's Talk About Sex.
0: Oh, what a comeback! What a comeback! From 1-0 down, it has taken a win in extra time, like in the World Cup. Let's Talk About Sex. Why don't we? Straight after Saskia's news on Wave 96.5, it's Clock Off Karaoke. Katie, you nailed that. Well done.
3: Ready for the drive home.
0: Yeah, perfect. You know the lyrics too, don't you?
3: Of course.
0: Good, good. Well, I didn't know if you were, you know, just going to kind of mumble your way through it and just go.
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10: Wave 96.5, first with the Illawarra's traffic.
11: M1, still very busy. Unanzerra into Berkeley southbound. That picks a good pace, can it? Yeah, towards Haywards Bay, Oak Flats, southbound sign, you like Entrance Road, Pioneer Drive, Shell Harbour Road, Shell Harbour, busy both ways, Wattle Road, Primby Bypass, Windsay Road, travelling well. Corrimal, Memorial Drive, busy both ways at Railway Street. 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That's less traffic on Wave 96.5, the Illawarra's best music.
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13: Good evening, Saskia Channing here with you. The telecommunications watchdog has told a Senate committee hearing into Telstra's mass outage it could seek civil penalties against the telco. ACMA looking into regulatory non-compliance with a fine of up to $30 million per breach. The hearing told the server at the heart of the mass outage cost about $30,000, with an update flagged as far back as 2020 but never applied. CEO Vicky Brady vowing to learn from their mistakes to ensure it never happens again.
14: I want to be clear with the committee and with Australians. We will be open about what we find through our investigation and take the actions required to strengthen the resilience of our network and the services Australians rely on.
13: Bit of mystery surrounding a raid on a Warilla pharmacy this week. Police and health officials searching the Beverly Avenue business on Wednesday. Customers reportedly asked to leave as the search warrant was executed. Authorities have declined to reveal why the place was turned over. Police have swooped, arresting a New South Wales woman as they continue their investigations into the last movements of fugitive Desi Freeman. The 58-year-old woman is said to be questioned over what contact she may have had with him during his 7 months on the run in Victoria's Alpine region. Large sandstone blocks have been rolled into Stewart Park as Wollongong City Council cracks down on vehicle-related vandalism. The move follows repeated damage caused by late-night hoons, costing ratepayers thousands of dollars. The US president's accused China of having a hand in the outcome of the 2020 presidential election. Donald Trump insisting declassified documents will prove his claims.
15: The People's Republic of China carried out what is believed to be the largest compromise of election data in history.
13: Authorities are testing a dead newborn whale for bird flu after it washed up on a Cronulla beach this morning, a member of the public raising the alarm. And a celebration of the achievements of the Illawarra's First Nations people and organisations, the Local Government Regional NAIDOC Awards set for tomorrow night at the UOW University Hall.
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13: Tomorrow's match against the Warriors marks a major milestone for a Dragon, Jacob Liddell, to run on for his 150th NRL appearance. Interim coach Dean Young, full of praise for the hooker.
17: He's a real X factor for us, Lidsey, and unfortunately, at the start of the year, we didn't get to utilise him. He had obviously had some issues with some injuries, but to have him on deck now, I know we're a better team when he's in it.
13: First up tonight, though, the Sharks host the Knights before the Roosters face off with the Storm. And growth of the women's game has sparked plans to fuse the Steelers with the Dragons. From 2027 onwards, the teams will compete as one in the New South Wales Women's Premiership as the St George Illawarra Dragons. The senior pathway is to merge under one roof in a bid to streamline player transitions between the comp and the NRLW.
12: Harrigan Ford Yalla, the Illawarra's number one Ford dealer. 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
13: Showers continuing into the evening, getting down to around 12 degrees tonight. Some more rain expected tomorrow, 18 degrees the top, clearing up on Sunday for a partly cloudy day, also with tops of 18. Right now it's 15 degrees in Fig Tree and 13 in Oak Flats on Wave 96.5.
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18: Oh, my heart is racing. I have a big hour on the way for you. Not only do I have your next and final guest of the week for Wave 96.5's shipload of cash. Yes, that is right. You could be going into the weekend with over $5,000. You just need to tell us how much is in that treasure chest. Dollars and cents. You'll get that guess at 5:30. But next, you know how all this week I've been trying to crown the National Sandwich of Australia? Well, someone did say to me, how could it be the National Sandwich if you don't get approval from the man at the top? Oh. So on the show next, Albanese. Yep. To hopefully endorse the sausage sizzle being the I gotta get these words out. Wow. Being the National Sandwich of Australia. Albanese on the show next. But first, our Clock Off karaoke winner. It's Salt and Pepper. Let's talk about sex. Turn it up, sing it loud on Wave 96.5.
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0: Chili Peppers on Wave 96.5. Hello, you got Mick driving you home, playing the Illawarra's best music. Your last guess of the week for Wave 96.5's shipload of cash is just minutes away. I feel like we've got it down to about a $20-ish range. $10. My, oh my. It's somewhere there. Could be yours right before the weekend. Over $5,000 guaranteed, but how much dollars and cents, you tell us the exact amount. It's all yours. We're doing that next, because right now, something big. Ain't nothing like Australia. All this week, we've been trying to figure out what the national sandwich of Australia is. We didn't have one. Some guy on TikTok said, oh, it's a spaghetti jaffle. I said, that's a load of baloney. Then I asked you for suggestions. You gave me some. We put a post up on Facebook. La-da-da-da-da. Rod from Shell Harbour had a great suggestion.
1: One slice of bread, sausage, onions, and tomato or barbecue sauce. Telling you, that's true blue, dinky-dye Aussie food.
0: So much so, Rod, that it won. The sausage sizzle, the humble Sangaren bread is our, I have to say, unofficial national sandwich, because there's no official way to get it in the registry, if there is one, or anything like that. However, I thought there's one person I know would make it official, and that's the guy all the way at the top, the leader of our great country, one Mr. Anthony Albanese. And on the phone right now is not him. I tried. I hit up his publicist. I said, can I please get him on the show? I had nothing. He's a busy man. He's got to, you know, run the country at the end of the day. So I picked up the Yellow Pages book here at Wave 96.5. I scrolled to A, and lo and behold, would you believe, right here in the Illawarra, in Shell Cove, one Mr. Albanese. Are they related? I don't know. But let's just give him a call. I don't know who they are. I know their name. I don't know if they're young, old. They even listen to the show. Let's see what they think about the... Oh.
2: Hello.
0: Hello, is that Mr. Albanese from Shell Cove?
2: Yeah, what's up?
0: Hello, it's Mick from Wave 96.5, the radio station. How are you?
2: Okay. I'm okay, thanks.
0: That's okay.
2: What's going on?
0: I am just calling. I won't take up too much of your time. All this week we have been campaigning, advocating for the National Sandwich of Australia. We finally have a winner, and I just thought I'd spread the news. Have you heard of this yet?
2: No.
0: You haven't heard? Well, it's official. The sausage sizzle, the democracy dog, the snag, the sanger, whatever you want to call it, has been officially crowned the national sandwich of Australia. And I just wanted to know your thoughts. You know, do you endorse this at all?
2: Sure.
0: Yeah?
2: Yeah.
0: You think it deserves to be the national sandwich? It beat out like Vegemite and cheese and fairy bread and whatnot.
2: Right. Yeah, that's cool. Yeah, sure. Yeah.
0: Perfect. Cool. All right. Well, that's all I needed to get from you. Thank you so much for your time, and you enjoy your afternoon.
2: Okay. Bye.
0: Has he gone? He's gone. There you go, ladies and gentlemen. Officially endorsed by Albanese. The sausage sizzle is the national sandwich of Australia. You heard it here first. It's got the Albanese tick of approval. Spread it wide. Spread it far. This beautiful country officially has a national sandwich. Thanks for coming.
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4: 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First with the Illawarra's traffic.
5: M1 still busy in and there into Berkeley southbound, easing off northbound the M1 into Featree. No problems I'm seeing Bulleye Pass, Coast Road through, and also around the back of the airport, Albion Park. Busy, but easing off Terry Tongara, Kaima Benz, steady for the Princes Highway. The census is coming this August. You'll get instructions soon on what to do. 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Authorised by the Australian Bureau of Statistics, Canberra. That's those traffic on Wave 96.5, the Illawarra's best music.
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0: You are locked on. Wow, we are already down to like just over $10 difference between our high marker and our low marker, and both of them were given today with Dino during the workday. All right, earlier Jessica from Warilla said $5,029.67, and it's higher than that. And then Cherie from Fig Tree guessed this.
4: My guess is $5,040.30.
0: And it's lower than that. Somewhere there is our shipload of cash. Do you want it? Well, we've got it. You got to call right now. 4275-1965. We are in the end game now. It's all thanks to BYD Wollongong and Rapid Cool in Dapto. 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

0: 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Because we know it is over $5,000, this next shipload of cash. 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
0: Virginia from Winona, how are you?
4: I'm wonderful. How are you?
0: Oh, I'm good. Thank you for asking. I love how your bar's already said it. Wonderful. How much higher can you go if you are about to hypothetically win over $5,000?
4: Just getting through is wonderful.
0: Thank you. Just to talk to me. Oh, thank you, Virginia.
4: Yeah.
0: Now, you've just given me a smile worth 5K. Thank you.
4: Yeah.
0: But enough niceties. It's do or die time, okay?
4: Yep.
0: We have a shipload of cash here. If you can tell us, guess the right amount. Dollars and cents, you win it all. Virginia from Winona, what's your guess?
4: I was thinking $5,036.65.
0: Mm-hmm. Any reason those numbers call to you?
4: Not really, no.
0: Fair enough. Don't apologise. Who knows? It could become numbers that mean something to you. It could be a lucky number.
4: It could be. Let's fingers and toes across.
0: Everything is crossed. Virginia from Winona, is our shipload of cash worth $5,036.65?
1: No, that'd be wrong. There's less loot than that.
4: Less.
0: That's okay. We're getting ever so closer to the X that marks the spot.
4: Yes, definitely.
0: Right.
4: And it helps everyone else.
0: It does help everyone else. Virginia, bless you. You're so kind. You're caring about everyone else before you.
4: Not necessarily.
0: How fair. Well, Virginia, hopefully you can beat the pack, fight them off, and get through with Lyndall and Crammy Monday morning, 7:30 a.m.
4: Will do. Don't you worry. Okay. You have a lovely night.
0: You too, Virginia. Chat to you later.
4: Thank you. Bye.
0: See ya. We are down to less than $7 between our high and low marker. We know it is less than $5,036.65. Get your guesses at the ready. Lyndall and Crammy, like I said, your next chance. 7:30 a.m. on Monday. It is all thanks to the amazing teams at Rapid Cool in Dapto and, of course, BYD and Wollongong. 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
6: M1 southbound, Unidera, ends at Berkeley, signing past Northcliffe Drive and easing off behind the airport, Albion Park, Terry Tongara. Shell Harbour, Shell Harbour, steady pass, Walter Road and Primby Bypass, Windeg Road, shopping well. Bulleye Pass, steady for the Princes Highway, also steady through Meadow for the highway both ways at Elliott's Road. Get on board. 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
12: Hi, I'm Sally Pearson. Canberra United has been thrown a lifeline with the A-League Women's Club securing a new opener. Australian Sports Group has purchased United, pledging to invest in elite pathways and football infrastructure. And Australia's track stars are fine-tuning for next week's Commonwealth Games at tomorrow's Diamond League meet in London. The women's 4x100-metre relay team is in action, while Olympic silver medalist Jess Hull will contest the 3,000 metres and world champion high jumper Nicola Olislagos will also compete. That's women's sport.
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0: 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And it's Mick driving you home. 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MG, I've got a couple of new tracks on the way for you. Katy Perry, it's called Watch It Burn. What do you think of it? Let us know at our website, wavefm.com.au. Yeah, just join the playlist. Give us your thoughts on the music, the new stuff especially. Do you like it? Do you not? Give us a thumbs up or a big old thumbs down. And you could win yourself $1,000. Yeah. And I mean, it's tax season. I don't want to say it's tax deductible. It's not. It's not. But you don't have to go through that whole thing of,
1: oh, here's my receipts. Yeah, these are my subscriptions.
0: 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Both of these tracks, Katy Perry and this from Alex Warren, Fever Dream, on the way after Saskia's news, sport and weather.
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13: Spring Hill, Masters Road approaching Spring Hill Road. Two eastbound lanes affected by broken down B double. And just seeing the M1 easing now. Eulandera into Berkeley southbound past Northcliffe Drive. Also easing behind the airport, Albion Park, Terry, Tongara, Oak Flats. Easing for southbound New Lake Entrance Road, Pioneer Drive. A Polish man opens up, asks for help, and shows up because when they do, everyone wins. Polish man, strong enough to care. End violence, donates at polishman.com. 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
14: Good evening, Saskia Channing here with you. Telstra could be facing civil penalties off the back of last week's mass outage. Telecommunications watchdog ACMA confirming it's looking into regulatory non-compliance with fines of up to $30 million per breach on the table. A Senate committee hearing's heard a server behind the incident cost the telco around $30,000 and was due for an update back in 2020 that never happened. CEO Vicky Brady admitting the outage has shaken public confidence.
15: When our network fails, the impact is real. I particularly want to acknowledge the concern caused by impacts to some 000 calls.
14: Wollongong locals will soon have a new way to have their say. Council has partnered with Canva on a digital engagement platform designed to give more residents a voice in shaping the city's future. Lord Mayor Tanya Brown says it launches next Friday.
16: So then there'll be a campaign running throughout August up to the 11th of September, where we want to encourage at least 20,000 people to respond to this. So we really want our community to get involved.
14: Still no word on why a Warilla pharmacy was turned upside down in a search this week. Customers and passers-by watching on as police and health authorities executed a raid on the Beverly Avenue business on Wednesday morning. The US president is again claiming the 2020 presidential election was rigged, this time pointing the finger at China. Donald Trump making the claims during a primetime address, insisting government files will prove his claims. There's been a big landslide in China's southwest with fears there's people trapped under the rubble. The state broadcaster showing several residential buildings collapsed with large boulders lying in the road. And while smoking rates are down, it seems nicotine pouches are becoming popular with young Aussies. Recent stats show the use of oral products is the highest in the 18 to 24 age group. The Cancer Council's Jacinta Redden telling the ABC the pouches contain a higher dose of nicotine than a cigarette.
17: Tobacco-related illnesses are causing 66 deaths today as we sit here. It continues to be a public health issue.
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14: Women in League Round is marking a major milestone, 20 years of celebrating the women shaping rugby league. Dragons second rower Ella Costa says it's amazing to see participation grow both on the field and in the stands.
18: Yeah, it's getting better and better, and like on Sunday, I think that showed. We had a standalone game, just New South Wales Women's Premiership and NRLW, and we got such a great crowd, and there were so many young girls and boys as well, you know, made signs for us, were cheering our names, and yeah, it's so great to see that.
14: Meantime, one of footy's most successful partnerships will reignite as the women's game fires up, the Dragons and Steelers to link up within the New South Wales Women's Premiership, competing as the St George Illawarra Dragons from next year onwards. The move aimed at creating a smoother transition from the state comp through to the NRLW.
7: Harrigan Ford Yalla, the Illawarra's number one Ford dealer. 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
14: Showers continuing into the evening, getting down to around 12 degrees tonight. Some more rain expected tomorrow, 18 degrees the top, clearing up on Sunday for a partly cloudy day, also with tops of 18. Right now it's 13 degrees in Port Kembla and 14 in Kiama on Wave 96.5.
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0: Thank you, Saskia. 1 hour to go. Let's kick it and rip it coming up. If you are looking for things to do this weekend, Saturday and Sunday, I got you covered. A few activities for you to check out. I'll tell you very shortly. But next, if you have called, got involved in the show at any point while I've driven you home this week, 4275 1965, you could be about to get into your cute little hands. Don't know why I said that. Because I was thinking grubby little hands and I was like, oh, I don't want to call your hands grubby. So then I went cute.
19: Oh, brother.
0: Anyway, a $100 meat tray, all thanks to Albion Park Village Meats, the best butcher in the whole damn Illawarra. You'd be getting some of the best meat next if you've called and gotten involved in the show. My Friday meat tray winner revealed on Wave 96.5. Ah!

0: 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Sounds old. Let's play some new music instead. 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

0: Perry on Wave 96.5, the home to the Illawarra's best music. Please do not let it burn at all. What is it? The $100 meat tray, the Friday meat tray that you could win if you've called up, gotten involved in the show. It's very simple, 4275-1965. It could be for anything, for a competition, to say hey, or if I pose a question to you. We have covered a lot this week and it was very, very hard to figure out a winner. Honourable mentions to everyone that called up regarding the national sandwich, of course. But this week's winner goes to a proposal story. Earlier on in the week, there were so many memorable proposals in the country, not just the country, in the world, and not done by celebrities, just by smaller people. You know, the one on the top of the Empire State Building, may I cast your mind back? But I put the call out. What was your proposal story? And Jamie from Calderwood absolutely delivered.
1: It was Mrs. Birthday, and you just don't know what to buy your girlfriend these days. I figured we'd been together long enough, it was time to pop the question, and that way I could just kill two birds with one stone. It's a birthday present, yeah, and an engagement. The plan was to take her to a nice sushi dinner in Wollongong and propose, but the place was so tiny that you couldn't do anything. So I convinced her to let me go play Pokemon Go up in our lighthouse. Everybody knows where the good Pokemon are. And after a bit of walking around, I thought, all right, here's a good spot. I'll pop the question. And she said yes. And on the way back to the car, I actually caught a Charizard.
0: Get out of here.
1: Back in the day. And yeah, so everybody won.
0: I love how you said you killed two birds with one stone. You were wrong. You caught two Pokemon with one ball. That's fantastic.
1: That's it. Locked them both down for life.
0: Well done, Jamie. Not only on the story, but the successful wedding and marriage and life. Well done, mate. I did try to call Jamie to get him on the show and say congratulations. He didn't answer. He's probably off playing Pokemon Go still. That's okay. We'll do it again next week. A $100 meat tray up for grabs thanks to the amazing team at Albion Park Village Meats, an award-winning local butcher serving the Illawarra region for over 30 years. 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

0: 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Hello, Mick driving you home, hanging out with you for your Friday afternoon. All thanks to the Alto Group. Amazing MG drive-away deals across the range at Alto Wollongong MG. 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
0: Because there is a plenty happening Saturday and Sunday, including, and I think there is a spelling mistake on here. It says Songs from Pink. It's at the Berkeley Sports Club. It's free. It's tomorrow. It is a Pink tribute band performing all of her hits live. However, for some reason, whoever gave me this sheet wrote 8 a.m. till 10:30 p.m. That's a slog, but it's wrong. It's 8 p.m. till 10:30 p.m. Tomorrow, Berkeley Sports Club free. Songs from Pink. Also, Five Barrel Brewing have their Disney Trivia Night on tomorrow, 5:30 p.m. It's free. It's for all ages. You can enjoy a fun-filled afternoon covering everything from the classic faves to modern Disney hits. And there's Disney-themed prizes up for grabs for Best Dressed Adult and Best Dressed Child. So, if you've got like an Aladdin costume in the cupboard, maybe a genie, maybe a Flint Rider, maybe a Rapunzel, anything. Whip it out. Come dressed as your favourite character. You can win some amazing prizes at Five Barrel Brewing. On Sunday, I will say weather permitting, just because we don't know what it's going to look like. The forecast says it could rain both days. Boots and Bites down in Shell Cove, the waterfront. It's at the marina, 10 a.m. till 3 p.m. It is free entry. You can pull on your cowboy boots for delicious food trucks, country music, an animal farm, and line dancing displays. Just keep an eye out on socials to see if that event has been cancelled or whether or not it goes ahead, depending on the weather. Mother Nature, she's a joy, isn't she? Also on this weekend, all weekend long, both Saturday and Sunday, Illawarra Hawks NBL 1. It is the last home games of the season. Unless the men's can win, they guarantee themselves a home final. But you don't want to miss out just in case. 2 days, Saturday and Sunday, it's a double header, men's and women's. Tomorrow they're against the Hills Hornets. 5 p.m. tip off for the women's, 7 p.m. for the men's. I'm going along, so I'd love to see you there. It's also on Sunday, though. They're versing the Penrith Panthers, which I was like, what? How are they backing up after last night's performance? They would feel rough after losing to the Broncos. Different Panthers. Yeah, the NRL side isn't playing NBL on basketball. That's my mistake. On Sunday, the women's tip off at 2, the men's tip off at 4. You can get more details on your tickets from snakepit.com.au. And the Roadrunners are also going to be there on Sunday. Yeah. Celebrating the youth teams in the morning, giving out some goodies. So if you see them, say hi for me. And if you are hosting an event, let us know on our website, wavefm.com.au, so we can tell everyone.
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Skipper Houdini on Wave 96.5, the home for the Illawarra's best music. Hello, it is Nick driving you home. And just like that, I'm about to go Houdini. Get on out of here. Smallsy's hanging out with you next. Got big stars, got big tunes, got big talk of it. It's all happening. Thank goodness it's the end of my show because I can't talk anymore.

0: Well, back.
1: And look, the dating world, it can be hard out there. Meeting someone online, swiping left, you're swiping left, swipe left. You meet them in person and they're just weird. Maybe take the approach of a billy goat. Did you know billy goats urinate on their own heads? Yep, they do it to appear more attractive to females during mating season. Oh yeah, it's fine for the billy goats to do it, but then when my mate Simo does it accidentally on Crown Street, he gets done for public urination. God, the double standards in this town. Nah, don't pee on your head, kids. Pretty good rule to live by. I'm done for the week. Thanks for hanging out. We'll do it all again next week, hey? Good. It's a date. I'll see you Monday. Chat to you then. 3 o'clock. Stay safe, stay wonderful. Enjoy your weekend. Bye.
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17: Oh, we're on. Welcome to it. The Smallsy Show is live. How are you? How was your week? Good. Hey, producer Zach is here. Hello.
18: Hello. How was your week?
17: I was good. I was just recently got back from my Euro summer holidays, so...
18: We haven't stopped hearing about it.
17: And the tan is slowly fading, so I'm a little bit depressed. But anyway, hey, tonight's show, going to be fun. Lock this in. There is a brand new Prime Video series. It's the Legally Blonde prequel. It's called L...
19: I think I dropped something on the floor that I need to pick up. So you bend.
17: We do.
19: And snap.
17: Okay.
20: Oh my God, the bend and snap works every time.
17: 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And the star, the new Elle Woods, Lexi Minitree, is going to be here on the show. Plus, going to get you across the hot minute, the biggest celebrity stories right now. Oh, and going to ask a bit of a spicy question tonight. Do you think you can get back with an ex-partner? And can it actually work out? Because Ariana Grande is officially dating her ex-boyfriend from 10 years ago. And I don't know if you should ever go back to there. It's like going back for seconds and the food's kind of gone off, if you know what I'm saying. Anyway, we'll talk about that very soon. Smallsy Show is live right now.
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Turn that clown down and turn up this new music. Harry Styles, Dance No More. Wait,

0: Live around the country, the Smallsy Show is on. Coming up, the star of the new L TV series, it's the Legally Blonde prequel, Lexi Minitry is going to be joining us right now. Big celeb stories of the week. Let's do it.
1: Hey, this is Taylor Swift. It's a love story,
0: baby, just say yes. All right, and fresh from their marriage at Madison Square Garden a couple of weeks ago, guess who's getting a bigger family? Taylor Swift and Travis Kelce have added a new addition to their family. Now, Taylor obviously has her three cats already, Olivia Benson, Meredith Grey, Benjamin Button. They now have been papped getting off a private jet in Palm Beach in Florida with a new animal in tow, a Samoy. Is it Samoy or Samoyed?
2: Samoy.
0: A Samoy?
2: Samoy?
0: Talk to me. What is it?
3: I think it's spelled Samoyed.
0: Yeah.
3: I think it's Samoy.
0: It looks like a little bit like a husky.
3: Yeah, like a bit smaller version.
0: Yeah.
3: Very thick coat.
0: Double coat. Apparently double coat. Like the dog's bright white. It's going to leave fur all over Taylor's. Very expensive.
3: Well, wouldn't the cats have been doing that too? Maybe she loves it.
0: No, I don't know. Cats don't really shed.
3: I thought they shed the most.
0: No, cats lick themselves and they cough up the fur balls. Fact check this.
3: Yeah, but they're not always licking them. They're not walking around constantly licking themselves.
0: The cats do nothing all day except lick themselves.
3: Have you never had a cat rub against your leg and then your jeans are like white from their fur?
0: If you think that's bad, this Samoy is going to... This Samoy is going to be making cushions. That's how much fur is going to be. What did we find there? Yes, cats naturally shed...
2: To remove old or damaged fur.
3: There you go.
2: There's cat and dog hair everywhere.
0: Yeah, well, it's going to be a disgrace, really. They're going to need a new cleaner.
4: The name's Bond. James Bond.
0: Don't expect to have a female James Bond anytime soon. Don't expect to have a black James Bond. Amid all of the casting rumours, the casting director has officially spoken out. Speaking at a film festival on stage over the weekend, James Bond casting director Debbie McWilliams was asked by an audience member whether she thinks a person of colour or a woman could ever play James Bond. She replied, no. Ian Fleming wrote a character, and that's the character, the way the character stays. That's what I think. I mean, other people might think otherwise, but I don't think that's it. George Clooney was also on stage for that interview. He insisted that he thinks Callum Turner, Dua Lipa's new husband, also an actor in his own right, should be the next James Bond. British, tall, handsome, all of the above. I like that. I do. Like, I mean, a lot of people have been like sort of advocating for, oh, we need a female James. We don't. I'll tell you why. Because James Bond was a man.
2: Well, James Bond, the character is James Bond. I think that's what the casting director's saying.
0: Not Jane Bond, right? It's not Jane Bond.
2: Oh, that would be...
0: I do understand people want to see different versions or different types of people being portrayed as, you know, superheroes or agents. Write stories for those people. Let James Bond be James Bond. Charlie's Angels, right?
2: Yeah.
0: You know, got to be careful, because if you can make James Bond a woman, Charlie's Angels, going to be three burly blokes before you know it.
1: What's up? This is Kesha.
5: The party don't stop, no.
0: Presents with a side of Ozempic. Thank you. I'll take some. Quickly, Kesha has got a weird hobby. She makes jewellery out of her fans' teeth. Are we surprised? That's the question. I mean, no one's surprised. Here is Kesha revealing what she does with her fans' body parts that they send her.
6: Well, the teeth started when I became obsessed with my fans. And then someone was like, my child lost their teeth. And I was like, can I have them? Because I want to make jewelry out of it. And so then I made a necklace and an earring and then a belt and then a crown.
7: Yeah,
6: a
7: crown.
6: Oh, the crown's wild.
0: Anyone here got any body parts left over from their childhood here? My dad used to keep my teeth.
2: Used to or still has them?
0: Well, I don't know. I remember vividly them being like kept away, stored away, like kept all the baby teeth. Did your parents keep anything of yours?
3: Yeah, my mum's got my teeth.
0: Yeah.
3: I think that's it.
0: You know what I hear is weird? Some mums keep their kids' foreskins. when they get a circumcision.
3: Oh, yeah, I've heard that.
0: Like they'll keep it in the foreskin box.
3: Oh, why?
0: And then they'll put it in a book, and then you can just go and look. Like that's little Johnny's.
2: Like little flowers.
0: Yes, it's a flattened flower. There's little Johnny's skin to his little Johnny. There you go. Hey, coming up next here on the Smallsy Show, she is the star of the brand new Prime Video series called Elle. It is the Legally Blonde prequel. Her name is Lexi Minitree. She joins the show next.
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0: around the country, the Smallsy Show is on for a Friday night. Right now, Lexi Minitree. She is the star of the brand new Prime Video series. You can watch it this weekend. It is called Elle. It is the Legally Blonde prequel. It's been 25 years since the first Legally Blonde movie came out. Let's take a listen to the show and then get on the star.
1: This is the type of girl that Warner wants to marry.
2: A law student.
1: Going to Harvard is the only way I'm going to get the love of my life back.
3: Hi, this is Lexi Minitree.
2: I'm so lucky to have this life. I wouldn't change a thing.
0: Hey, Lexi, how are you?
2: I'm good. How are you?
0: You are just cute to boot, can I say?
2: Oh, like, cute to boot. I love it. Yeah. Is that an Australian saying?
0: No, I made it up and I just looked like you were the sort of person who would appreciate a cute to boot. So,
2: and I love it. Can we make it a thing?
0: We could absolutely make it a thing. Hey, congrats on the new series. Obviously, the character of Elle Woods is iconic. This is a prequel. You play younger version of Reese Witherspoon. Do you want to do the setup for where people find Elle in the TV series?
2: Sure, I would be honored. So Elle Woods, it's her sweet 16. She lives in Bel Air. Perfect life, perfect friends, perfect family. And then her father, played by Tom Everett Scott, drops a bomb on her that he botched an actress's nose job. They have to lie low, of course. And they move.
0: It's related. I mean, I don't know about you, but it feels like something that would happen with a doctor in Bel Air, that they would botch a nose job and we'd have to go run somewhere to lay low.
2: Of course, you're only as good as your best nose job.
0: That's what I've heard in Hollywood.
2: Exactly.
0: Is what I've heard. Yeah.
2: So we lie low and we move to Seattle in 1995, which, you know, for those of you who don't know, that's the height of the grunge movement. And Pink
0: Again,
2: Elle Woods,
0: I think you would fit in perfectly fine there.
2: Yes,
0: I think you fit in perfectly fine.
2: I am the face of Nirvana.
0: Yeah.
2: So Pink Little Elle Woods doesn't fit in quite as well as she would hope in Seattle. And it's about her fish out of water journey there in this new world.
0: It's so great. Now, who taught you the bend and snap? Do we uncover where we learn the bend and snap in this series?
2: I actually learned it on my own time.
0: Okay, good. That's extracurricular. Good points for you.
2: Exactly.
0: Good points for you. Yeah.
2: Thank you. Thanks so much.
0: Now, obviously, it's an iconic character that you're taking on. Reese Witherspoon, obviously, she's got her fingers all over this, right? Like, her production company. Did she audition you? Is that the story? Or did she sign off on you? Or she said something very positive about you?
2: Yeah, I think she likes me, I hope. But yeah, I met her first over Zoom. And it was just like a kind of a conversation like this. And I was super nervous because it's Reese Witherspoon. And I met her first in person. She was the one who told me that I got the part.
0: How does that go? Does she like go, oh, we auditioned a lot of girls, you may not, or does she go straight out and goes, I loved it, you got the job straight away?
2: Well, she tricked me. Everyone tricked me. I was bamboozled because I didn't know I was going to be meeting her that day. I was told I was going to be meeting someone from Hello Sunshine and someone from Amazon to do another round. At this point, I've been auditioning for 8 months. I'm like, what's another month of auditions, you
0: know? Whatever. Yeah.
2: And I get there and the director, Jason Moore, tells me, you know, actually, you're going to be meeting Reese Witherspoon.
0: We have a saying here in Australia. Did you shit your pants?
2: I shit my pants so bad that day. I was so nervous. I'm a preparer. I like to come prepared so I can be present. And I didn't have diddly squat prepared, frankly.
0: I love it. A-list actor. Yeah.
2: But she was so kind, so welcoming.
0: Oh, just like you. I'm so bummed I didn't get to meet you last week when you were here in Australia. What was one thing that you enjoyed doing, or what was one thing that you took away from your time here in Australia?
2: Well, people seem really attractive in Australia. So
0: thank you. This is very true.
2: I love attractive people. Yeah, the rumors are truth. The vibes are immaculate there. And I love Australian music. There's this kind of like garage rock that I love. Courtney Barnett, Emil and the Sniffers, the Chats. I love them so much.
0: Oh my God. Here I thought you were just lying. But no, you're actually, okay, I'm dead out of time. But yes, we're all attractive. Yes, we do good music. Now I'm going to ask you about a rumor I heard about you. You're not a natural blonde.
2: The rumors are spreading. No, I'm not. It's all fake. It's all a lie.
0: Have a wig on, or is this what you've done to your hair?
2: Imagine I'm bald. I just like rip off my wig. That'd be crazy.
0: Hey, it could be true.
2: That'd be a good interview right there. No, I am a natural brunette. My hair is very dark. And one of the biggest compliments I get is sometimes people think it's my real hair, which I'm honored by. I'm surprised I still have hair because I have to bleach my hair every 3 weeks. Yep. So the fact that I'm still standing strong and I'm not Pitbull yet, that's a win.
0: This is a win. You know what? You're cute to boot. I love the hell out of you. Congratulations on the show. Thanks for being on.
2: You're cute to boot too. Thank you so much. Nice to meet you.
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0: Chris Morsey Show is on right here for a Friday night. Still to come. Ooh, spicy question for you. Start thinking about it if you want. Can you get back with an ex? Or is an ex for a reason and you should never go back for seconds? Sometimes you hear people go back for thirds. And also, too, I don't know. We're going Ariana Grande, she's been very busy. She's now back with another ex. There's been a few. Hey, don't be so mean. We're going to talk about it next. Smallsy Show is on.
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0: Live around the country, it's Friday night. This is the Smallsy Show. Now, Ariana Grande, she is making news, and it poses a question that I want to ask you. 131065, does getting back with an ex ever end well? Because Ariana Grande seems to have done it. What was the list? In the last 5 years, she got married,
1: yep.
0: She got divorced, she made two wicked movies, she then got with another married man, she then broke up with the married man, and now she's back with an ex.
1: Yeah.
0: She's been busy. And I just want to say to Ariana, if she's listening, girl, you in danger. I don't think going back to an ex.
1: And also because he's a backup dancer and she's on tour together again. So once the tour's over, are they just going to end again?
0: Is this what you think's happened? They've like, yeah. They
1: rekindled it over the tour because she's touring.
0: Yeah.
1: And then tour will end and see you later on to the next one.
0: And they reconcile and then they realize, actually, we have nothing in common. It was only the workplace.
1: Mm.
0: She's got to be careful.
1: Which is what happened with Ethan Slater from Wicked.
0: She did fall in love with another man at the workplace. What?
2: Also, R.A.P. Mac Miller, but they dated, broke up, she dated other people, and then she went back to Mac and they broke up again.
0: Oh. What are you suggesting?
2: I'm just saying that she's been back with an ex before it didn't work out.
1: And when she dated Big Sean, it was because they were collaborating. So there is a theme here.
0: That she loves to collaborate and with people and date them at the same time. And I'm Amy. We're asking the question, does getting back with an ex work? Because I don't think it possibly does. I think everyone's an ex. If you're an ex, you're an ex for a reason.
3: Yeah, well, it did for me. So
0: okay.
3: It definitely worked. My husband and I dated when we were 19, obviously weren't husband and wife back then.
0: Mm.
3: And didn't work because I felt I was a bit too outgoing. He was a little bit quiet and I wanted to just get out there and, you know, do more stuff. And then we dated, we both had two long-term relationships, so 6 years each. And then we just came back together again and been together ever since 2009, got married in 2011, have two beautiful kids together and very happy. So it does work.
0: Oh, okay. Ariana, maybe you ain't in danger, girl. Maybe this is the love of your life and you just needed to see it. Well, did you have any in the back of your mind, though, when you came back together, did you think about your now husband when you were in that other relationship, or did you forget about him completely?
3: No, I forgot kind of completely because we went totally different directions in our lives.
0: Okay.
3: Like, I went and did, and I even moved away for a little while, so did not think at all, and then it just happened when it was meant to happen, and we both changed a little bit, grown up a little bit.
0: Oh, okay.
3: That's
0: beautiful. So, I'm going to give you date night movie tickets to go check out the new Odyssey movie. It's Christopher Nolan's The Odyssey, the epic battles in cinemas now. This movie is getting like 98% on Rotten Tomatoes. I'm so happy
3: you found
0: love. Amy, thank you for listening and thanks for calling. Yes.
3: Thank you.
0: I love love. What can I say? Smallsy Show is done. Have a great weekend. Catch you next week.
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0: Will and Woody, you're either up early, up late, or maybe still out. Maybe you're heading back to your house and a former reality star is coming over to have a great time with you.
1: Ooh, that would be really exciting.
0: Yeah, one of us has been in that situation before.
1: We won't say which one, though. The question is, if that former reality star is coming over to your house, and I had to bring up Sharon again, but are you going to have a shower?
0: Did you?
1: Do you...
2: What?
1: You might. Why don't you make it specific? We're having fun before. My wife might be up.
2: That's true.
1: Because, you know, we have a young child. If you're up, hun, I'll be home soon. And Will's joking. All right, let's crack into the best bits.
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1: It's Will and Woody keeping you up.
2: I'm broadcasting from over in Europe. Before we get into Kenya here, it's worth mentioning that Button Pusher Tommy is back in the studio from his celibate pilgrimage to Europe. Great to have you back, Tommy.
3: Thank you.
2: Looking refreshed, looking clean.
3: Which shocks everyone. Like, I don't know how he looks so refreshed given the stuff that he was up to over at the Gay Games in Europe.
4: Nope.
3: No comment. All right, can you hear it? Let's play.
5: I'm going to have a soft drink.
6: Can you hear it?
7: It's a beer.
6: Can you hear it?
8: Yeah.
6: Does he know? Does he know? Does he know?
3: Alrighty, can you hear it? Beer or soft drink based on the sound of the can opening. $10,000 is yours if you get 16 in a row. Angela, is that going to be you?
5: Definitely.
3: Bloody oath. Starts at can one. Here we go, Ange.
5: Right. Beer.
3: Bang! Angela. Was that an American accent I detected there, Angela?
5: Just too much American TV.
3: yeah, sure. Okay, no worries. Good fun. Can number two, Angela. Let's go.
2: I'm sorry, Angela. You sound like what? Because you watch too much Suits. What do you mean?
5: I also speak fluent French, so that could be why.
3: There you go. A lot of talents.
2: Yeah. Peut-être.
5: Peut-être. We're getting there. Peut-être. J'espère.
3: Bonjour. We can all speak a bit of French. All right. Can two. Here it is, Angela.
5: Yeah. Soft drink.
3: Oh, Ange. Here we go. Got a lovely laugh, Ange. Keep laughing a lot.
5: I'm a beer drinker, okay? So I got an up done on it. All right. Hopefully.
3: All right. Well, let's see how you go with can three, Angela.
5: Okay. Yeah. Soft drink.
3: Whoa!
2: Wowee.
3: Ange, the beer drinker.
2: Wowee.
3: What do you do for work, Ange?
5: Bus driver.
3: Bus driver. Outstanding. Do people still sing the hail to the bus driver?
5: Well, I probably shouldn't drink beer if I'm driving a bus, but that's on my day off.
3: That is a very good point. Nice catch there, Ange. Nice catch, just in case the boss is listening. Let's go to can four.
5: Beer.
3: Holy moly!
2: Joueur par excellence.
3: Yes.
5: Shaquille Le Beer.
3: Yes, je m'appelle Woody. Okay, Ange, we're up to coming up to Ken.
2: I'm just glad to have another French speaker on the radio, Woods. You know I am. Really, I'm pumped about
3: it. Obviously, I hate it.
5: Yeah, I've been a bit jealous of you recently.
2: Oh, mate. To Corsica, Ange? Have you been over here before?
5: I lived in Bonifacio. I used to do the seasons in the summer there.
2: You're kidding.
3: With all respect to you two, we don't care. Okay, Ange, you are up to can five. Let's keep going. Here it is.
5: Yep. Soft drink.
3: Let's go to a song, Ange.
5: Boo.
3: Let's go to a song.
2: Oh.
3: I mean, we might have a player here. She's gone for can five. She said soft drink on the most recent one. Spent some time in France, which was very interesting to hear about.
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14: Can you hear it? Can you hear it? Can you hear it?
3: Angela is hogging the limelight here. No one else has played because Angela is on a heater. Angela, You locked in your four cans before the song. We opened the fifth can. You said it was soft drink. Now, I always say this, Angela. Do you want to change your decision or are you happy to continue locking in soft drink?
5: Well, I don't do that. Keep it with soft drink.
3: Sorry, Ange, it was a beer.
2: Sorry.
3: Lovely to chat to you, though. Ange,
5: yes,
3: you're
5: guys.
3: A legend.
5: We nearly got there.
3: See
2: you,
3: Ange.
2: Nice to meet you, Ange.
3: Okay, let's go to Ryan here. G'day, Ryan.
15: How are we?
3: We're bloody good, mate. Is that an accent I detect there, Ryan?
15: English accent, you can hear there, mate. English.
3: English accent, you little beauty. Don't mean to stereotype,
2: Suffering your jocks, Ryan. Go Argentina.
3: That's hit close to home to Ryan. Sorry about that, mate. All right, should we open your first can to cleanse the mood?
15: Let's go.
3: All right, here we go.
15: Soft drink.
3: Just like your soccer team, that is a loss. That was a beer. Sorry, Ryan.
2: Nice.
3: Thanks.
2: Sorry,
3: mate.
2: Ryan feels. See you, Ryan.
3: Sorry, Ryan. Four more years. You'll bounce back. Let's go to Jacob here. Hey, what? They always say, it's coming home. Why do they always say
2: it's what? Well, because football started there.
3: Got it. Jacob, you want to play Can You Hear It?
16: Yeah, for sure.
3: Righto, here we go, mate. Here's can number one.
16: Yeah, soft drink, mate. Lock it in.
3: Bang, Jacob.
16: Bang.
3: With the utmost confidence, Jacob.
16: What I lack in skill, ability and knowledge, I make up in raw confidence.
3: Well said, mate. Well said. You should be in sales. All right, here we go. Can number two, Jacob. Let's do it.
16: I'm going to go with beer.
3: There's that confidence, Jacob. That was a beer, my friend. Two from two. Here we go. What do you do with yourself, Jacob?
16: I work in concrete, so basically at a quarry here in Melbourne.
3: Oh, did you hesitate there?
16: Yeah, look, it's a bit of a long title, so it's just easier to say working concrete.
3: Yeah, fair, totally fair enough. Now, give us your title. Go. Just give
16: Don't
3: us the full mouth.
16: More people, so.
3: Nah, Boris, go. What's the full title?
16: Site supervisor at a concrete dispatch plant.
3: Struth almighty.
16: So I get to watch the magic happen. Bit of grey gold.
3: You just watch. As they call you it. You watch concreting happen.
16: I don't do much of it. we just make it and send it out and sell it.
3: That's great stuff, Jacob.
2: Supervisor. Right. That's a good way to be. That's what producers are basically. They're just supervisors. Stand around and watch.
16: 100%, mate. Yeah. We've got to figure it out.
3: Hey, watch the grey gold in the studio, Wilbur. All right,
2: that's right, mate.
3: The grey gold. All right, mate. Can number three. Here it comes.
16: Okay. That's a tough one. I'm inclined to say beer, but I'm going to go with soft drink.
3: Jacob, yes!
2: Yes, Jake.
3: What do you mean you're inclined to say beer, but you're going to say soft drink?
16: I've got
3: what?
16: A little bit of a strategy. I'm not going to give it away. You
3: All
16: know,
3: right.
16: if you're good at something, you don't give it away for free. So
3: good call.
16: I'm going to keep that one under my belt. But yeah.
3: Good call.
16: Don't mozz yourself.
3: Don't mozz yourself. Okay, so can number four. Here we go.
16: Beer.
3: Gee whiz, he's done it again.
2: Yes, Jake.
3: This thing that you're doing, Jake, are you doing it for every can, this methodology that you're using?
16: Yeah, for sure, man. You know, you gotta take each one as it comes and just go on my gut feeling a bit and
3: righto. Okay,
2: let's go. There is a strategy or there isn't a strategy, Jake? Because I thought you said you had a strategy and now you're just saying you're going with your gut feel.
16: Look, it is going with my gut, but it's a little bit of a strategy. There's something, yeah.
3: All right, gut and strategy.
2: You're making no sense, Jake.
3: He's making no sense at all.
16: Boys, just keep cracking the cans.
3: All right.
2: Yeah, fair enough.
3: Can five, here it comes.
16: What I lack in knowledge and ability, I make up for in confidence, all right? Don't start questioning me.
3: All right, here's number five.
16: Yeah, it's going to have to be soft drink.
3: Oh, my Lord, he's done it again. All right, let's keep moving.
16: Let's keep moving.
3: The supervisor, the concrete supervisor. Can number
2: six. Do we push him over the traffic woods? What do you reckon?
3: Why the bloody hell not? Let's do it. We'll go one more can.
2: We've got a hot player.
3: Let's go one more can, and then we'll take more up next.
2: Okay.
3: So, Jake, here's can number six. You ready?
16: Yep. Okay. Far out. You really threw me a curveball there. Beer.
3: Let's go to traffic and ads.
2: Wow.
3: He's just had a go for can number six, which would equal him with Joe Jonas of the Jonas Brothers. Jacob, stay with us. Everyone's getting their hit of traffic. We find out. Have you got can six? Right up next on Will and Woody.
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1: Oh God.
0: Get a hotel, never bring them to the house.
1: Oh God.
2: Like those mates that just want to keep going. It's Will and Woody keeping you up.
3: Woodrow, I mean, the show was trying to move on, but it was yoked by the skill, the confidence, the audacity of Jacob, who was called in for an all-time game of Can You Hear It?
4: Can you hear it?
5: Beer or soft drink based on the sound of the can opening. 16 cans in a row gets you $10,000. Jacob right now is going for can number 7. How are the nerves, Jacob?
6: What nerves? Only got 10 more to go, boys. Only got 10 more to go.
5: Yes.
6: We're nearly halfway there.
5: That is the confidence of a man who somehow has a job supervising concrete as well. He never lifts a finger. That's his job.
6: 100%.
5: Can number 7, Jacob, right now. Are you ready?
6: Ready.
5: Here we go.
6: Beer.
5: Hurly dooly! Jacob, 7 in a row. Oh,
6: yep.
5: My God.
3: Shocking crack.
5: Terrible crack.
3: Has to be said.
5: I'll put my hand up there. I'm getting nervous as well, Jacob. That was a shocking crack. You have still got it right, though. That is your 7th can in a row. You're not going to tell us your tactic here, right? There is a tactic at play.
6: I'd be open to selling it, but I can't give it away for free.
5: Okay. Let's play that game. I don't know if you're a gambling man, Jacob, but we're very against gambling on this show, but let's see if you're a risk taker. Would you stop now if I gave you 2 free tickets to the Odyssey?
6: I don't know what the Odyssey is, mate, so no.
5: Perfect. Just the biggest movie.
6: Let's renegotiate it around 9, all right? We'll see what happens.
5: All right, sounds good. Here is can number 8, Jacob.

0: beer again.
1: Oh, Jacob, you come undone.
2: It's over. You should have taken the tickets.
1: It's over.
0: Shit, hey, you got to be in it to win it.
1: You do, mate. Good. You do, and you were right in it, mate. You were right. Can you tell us now? Can you tell? What were you doing? Because you were good, mate. You almost got 8 in a row. 7 in a row is seriously good. What were you doing?
0: I legit, yeah. It's. I mean, look, it's probably what a lot of people, other people are thinking. Soft drinks tend to be more sugary, more carbonated, yeah. So they're going to be louder.
1: Right. Okay, so it's just a volume.
0: You know what I mean? But, yeah, you do get beers that are like that as well, so you got to be careful with the curveballs. Yeah. And every soft drink can is the same, more or less. But you got a lot of variety in beer cans. Yeah. So they're going to any weird cracks. Probably going to be a beer.
1: God, how's Jacob just breaking down the science? I bloody like it, Jacob.
2: No, Jacob.
1: Jacob, have the tickets. You got the tickets to go and see the Odyssey, mate. Firstly,
0: hey, we're a winner.
1: Firstly, Google it, figure out what it is. But it's Christopher Nolan's The Odyssey. The epic battle arrives in cinemas July 16th. It's the biggest movie in the world right now, Jacob. Tom Holland, Zendaya. It's out now. Matt Damon's in it. Anne Hathaway's in it.
0: Absolutely can't wait.
1: Bloody oath, mate. Get along. Have some beers. Have some soft drinks. We're going
0: to
1: move on.
0: Figure it out what it is and see it at the same time. Fantastic.
1: Bloody oath, mate. It's a great way to experience it. We're going to move on to Freedom Fridays, Wilbur. We get to re-pitch some ideas that the producers didn't like this week. They hated them. And that hurts us, Will. That hurts us. It offends us.
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1: We think they are deserving to get some airtime, so we get to re-pitch some that didn't make the radio show. And one of them, I won't say any, it's shocking. It's Will and Woody.
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18: 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It's Will and Woody keeping you up.
2: Woodrow, every single week you and I manage to carve out just 10 minutes of our precious radio show time to re-pitch the ideas that the producers have rejected. It's Freedom Friday.
19: They may take our lives, but they'll never take
1: Freedom. Oh, yeah. Now, Wilbur, bit of a different Freedom Friday this week, if you'll come along for the journey.
2: Yeah, happy to.
1: This idea, in a full flip of the roles here,
2: Yep. I'm across this.
1: This was actually an idea. Are you across the idea that was pitched by the producers this week that involved Taco Bell?
2: I think I am because I remember hearing it and thinking, God, that's a shocking idea. But I think they kind of tried to do the thing that they do, which is kind of like in a very ratty producer sort of a way, bring it up as a bit of a joke. They're like, oh, God, that'd be funny. You know, and we all had a bit of a laugh. Yeah, I think this is the idea that you're bringing back for this week.
1: Well, it's just, usually this is us re-pitching ideas that they rejected, whereas this week, this is something that we rejected, but we think, do you know what? They deserve to get a bit of airtime, I think, with this idea. It's a cracker. Based off a news story, so it's topical as well, Will. Taco Bell, am I allowed to say the company name? Are we okay with that?
2: I think so.
9: I can throw it out in allegedly, just in case.
1: Allegedly. This is all allegedly, of course. They are under investigation over an outbreak of explosive diarrhea parasite. Okay. So that's the story, pretty full on that's going on. In the US, by the way, guys, don't panic if you've had a bit of Taco Bell recently. But the producers saw this story. They fired off an email to me and they said, here we go, Woody, my boy, get around this one. What if people call up and they just tell us what they had for dinner last night? And then we guess if they've had explosive diarrhea.
2: Shocker. I think in the 10 to 12 years we've done this gig, could be the worst phone topic ever pitched.
1: And here we are, and we're doing
2: it. The amount of times that we get pulled up for being too frat woods.
1: I know.
2: This is absolute frat city.
1: Does anyone outside want to put their hand up there for whose brainchild it was?
9: All we'll say is it was a bit of a test to see if you would take the bait, and you did, and you're still frat.
1: No, don't you dare.
9: There's a meeting on Monday.
1: Don't you dare, because as soon as soon as your email ideas become a joke, we lose all trust in everything. So anyway, we're doing it. We're bloody doing it, Australia. 131065 is the number. It's super simple. What'd you have for dinner last night? You don't have to have been sick in the last 24 hours. You just have to have had dinner last night, all right? We ask a few questions about that dinner that you indulged in last night, and then, Wilbur, we guess, have you had explosive gastro in the last 24 hours?
2: Love that.
1: That's
2: love
1: the bit.
2: That for us.
1: That's the bit. Get involved, Australia. Let's see how, I just want to clarify this again, a producer idea goes for Freedom Fridays this week.
9: Not true.
1: It's Will and Woody.
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0: need sleep when you have these two. It's Will and Woody keeping you up.
1: Will is on paternity leave, so Sophie Monk is here in the studio with me. Soph.
2: Yep.
1: You're a gamer.
2: I am. I'm a pretty good gamer, I'd say.
1: I think Australia would be genuinely shocked by this, and you're not lying.
2: I don't know why. Why is that? Just because I press a few buttons and succeed at it and shoot a few zombies, everyone's impressed, you reckon?
1: Well, I just think if you see you in, you know, your public facing image,
2: yeah,
1: you don't think gamer.
2: No, you wouldn't.
1: It's the last.
2: God,
1: thing.
2: She's a machine.
1: You are. You are genuinely a machine.
2: Oh my God, there's zombies. They look at me and run. In there.
1: Okay. So keep that confidence because yes. I think we can use that to make a lot of money together.
2: Fantastic.
1: I am in on it now, so it's 50-50
2: deal. Yeah,
1: it's my idea.
2: I know.
1: I've
2: pitched contracts like this before.
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0: Will and Woody, you're either up early, up late. Either way, we're here. This is just some good gear.
1: And you're probably wondering to yourself, like, do I go to bed now? Like, if I go to sleep now, I'm probably still getting 4 to 5. Or hours of sleep, that is. Mm. Or do we just enjoy our best bits and just, I mean, enjoy a beautiful sunrise? We're with you until the sunrise. Oh, but okay, we're there with you half the way. And then, you know, from that point on, it's all uphill, baby. You'll get there.
0: Yeah. I don't know if I've ever, like, if a radio show has ever made me, like, skip sleep.
1: Well, let me tell you.
0: You know what I mean? Like, no, this would have to be scintillating.
1: And it is.
0: Is it?
1: Mm-hmm.
0: I haven't checked the edits.
1: I don't know what we're doing, but I know that it's scintillating. Okay. It's you and me.
0: It's Will and Woody.
1: Get to the sunrise, baby.
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0: up early. It's Will and Woody keeping you up.
1: They may take our lives, but they'll never take your
2: reality. Yes, that's right, everyone. On a Friday is really the only chance that Woody and I get to talk about anything we actually want to talk about. Contractually, yes. We get 10 minutes to repitch and redo the ideas without any producer adulteration. Woods, this afternoon, however, a little bit of a flip on the traditional Freedom Friday idea. Normally we're repitching the ideas that didn't get on the show. This is a repitch from a producer idea that you and I think ethically decided was wrong for the show. I think also in a demographic sense, it was frat, it was dirty, it was gross in a lot of ways, and I think was really indicative of how young our production team actually are.
3: There's no doubt about it, and that's great feedback to give on air where all our bosses can hear it.
4: I just want to say full border calls though. So it's almost like they know radio, the producers.
3: That is true. And it's almost as if we should pitch more crass phone topics.
4: Please don't.
3: Okay. All right. We're going to take one. The idea is, by the way, this is off a news story that Taco Bell, under investigation over an outbreak of explosive diarrhea, may be caused by a parasite in their restaurants. Just want to say that's alleged and it's under investigation. So I'm not reporting that.
5: And in America as well.
3: And in America, yes. So keep going for your tacos if you're here in Australia at Taco Bell. Now, the idea, though, is that people are going to call up. Do they have tacos in Taco Bell? Yes, they have tacos in Taco Bell. That's then they did pizza. Unbelievable.
2: People just used to go for the bottomless, like, drinks, didn't they? That was always the vibe, I thought.
3: Well, we don't condone excessive drinking. Absolutely not. But they do a delicious margarita in a huge fishbowl. Now, we're going to take one call here. The idea is you tell us what you had for dinner last night. And then based on that, we decide, have you had explosive diarrhea in the last 24 hours? Charlie, mate, thanks for calling. What did you have for dinner last night?
6: I had tacos.
3: Whoa. Now, I mean, based on the story that we've just been handed, it would seem that you have had some diarrhea in the last 24 hours. Homemade tacos, Charlie, or did we get those tacos from an outlet?
6: My mum made them.
3: Mum made them. Meat based, or were they veggie?
6: Meat.
3: Pork?
6: No, beef.
3: Beef tacos. Interesting.
2: Did you eat them on time, Charlie? Did you get home in time to eat them, like, properly, or did you have to, were they on the bench for a little while?
6: No, I got home, like, straight away and ate them.
3: So they were still hot?
6: Yeah, they were still hot.
3: I think you're fine. I think your guts are absolutely fine, Charlie. I'm willing to say that you have not had explosive diarrhea in the last 24 hours.
6: No, I have not had diarrhea.
3: Yeah, here we go. Here we go. Great work. And well done to you, Charlie, for not having diarrhea. Let's go to a song. More to come. Phone lines are lighting up amazingly. People
2: Who's
3: want to play.
2: Calling and admitting? Who's calling and admitting, though?
3: We're That's about to find out. We're about to find out. Guys, 131065, what did you have for dinner last night? We tell you, have you currently got explosive diarrhea?
0: It's Will and Woody.
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0: Nothing good happens after midnight, except these two. It's Will and Woody, keeping you up.
2: Right now, Woods, it is the time when we get to pitch an idea that the producers have rejected. It's Freedom Friday.
1: They may take our lives, but they'll never take our freedom.
3: But we've flipped it this week, Will. This is an idea that the producers pitched to us. We thought it was too crass. We thought it was immature. We thought it was gross. Not what the target audience wants to hear. But I'm going to be honest. I'll put my hand up right now and say that we may have been wrong because the phone lines are calling off the hook. The idea is you tell us what you had for dinner last night and then we tell you if you've had explosive diarrhea in the last 24 hours. It's unbelievable. It's medical. And I'm going to argue a bit scientific. Let's go to Danielle here on 131065. Danielle, what'd you have for dinner?
17: Pizza.
3: Pizza. Give us a bit more, Danielle. Yeah. Did you make these pizzas yourself? Did you order them in? And what was on that pizza?
17: DoorDash. And mine was pepperoni, prawns, you name it is on it. And my partner had pepperoni. And we both felt really sick.
3: You've given it away, Danielle. You've given it away. You just told us that you... You wound up... I mean, that was obviously the way we were going.
2: Yeah. Pizza with the lot. The DoorDashed pizza with the lot.
3: We love DoorDash on this show, though. They are incredibly fast.
2: That wasn't a slight on them on the delivery service. It was more just like delivered.
3: Yeah.
2: A delivered prawn. You know, unless the pizza shop's next door, tough.
3: Yeah. Prawn and pepperoni.
2: Felicity. Let's go to Felicity. We'll move on.
3: Yes.
2: Felicity.
3: Felicity, what did you have for dinner last night, Felicity?
18: Crispy fish burgers.
3: Ooh. Okay, did you make those crispy fish burgers?
18: I made them, yes.
3: Have you made them before, Felicity, or is this a new recipe?
18: It's a new recipe.
3: Okay. And did you have them straight away? Like, you made them yourself and then you ate them straight away?
18: Yep. Ate them straight away with the family, yep.
3: Where'd you get the fish?
18: Just frozen from the section at the supermarket. Okay. Bit of hokey, frozen crumbed hokey.
3: Frozen, okay. Frozen
2: out of the punnet.
3: Fish. Crispy. What other things were in the burger? You had your crispy fish and like what, was there some tomato in there or cheese?
18: Tomato, lettuce, cheese, some red onion and some kewpie mayo and normal mayo.
2: Sounds delicious.
3: It sounds delicious. I'm going to say it's obviously been well-preserved, frozen in whatever supermarket. She's obviously crisped them. She's cooked them hard if they've gone crispy, killing all bacteria. Yeah. Felicity, I'm going to say that your guts have been absolutely fine over the last 24 hours.
18: You are correct.
3: Here we go. We're good at
2: the
3: this.
2: The lesson we're learning here is we're cook good. At home. Also, Woods, you said then that she must have cooked it so long that it's gone hard and gone crispy.
3: Mm.
2: That's not a crispy fish burger, brother. You've got to roll it in the breadcrumbs for the crisp.
3: Is that
2: just
3: right?
2: Burn it to a crisp.
3: Is that right? I've never made one before. Never made it. Isaac.
2: Cooked it so long it's gone crispy.
3: Hi, Isaac.
19: Hi.
3: How old are you, Isaac?
19: I'm 12.
3: 12, okay. Isaac, what did you have for dinner last night?
19: I had kebabs.
3: Ooh. Did mum or dad make those kebabs for you, Isaac?
19: No, it was picked it up.
3: You picked it up.
2: Let's call it.
3: Do you reckon they were sitting there for a little bit before you tucked in?
19: Yeah.
3: And did your whole family eat it?
19: Yeah.
3: Isaac, I reckon the whole family's been bedridden for the last day with explosive diarrhea?
19: Nah.
3: You're kidding.
2: Oh, wow.
3: You're kidding.
2: Isaac.
3: You're all good.
19: Yeah, we're fine.
3: Bloody hell.
2: Wow. Plot twist. So you just called the radio show to gloat to Australia that you had kebabs for dinner last night, Isaac?
19: Yeah.
3: What's for dinner tonight, Isaac?
19: I don't know. Hopefully something good.
3: Yeah, fingers crossed. You always want something good, Isaac. You always want something good. Thanks so much for the call, Isaac. Now, Wilbur.
2: Great place to finish. Good producing to have him as the final call, I reckon. Just a clean one. Just a clean bill of health.
3: I'm going to segue us out of here.
2: That's great producing.
3: I'm going to segue us out of here. We are currently, and when I say we, I'm saying me and the production team back here are organising a national DJ tour for you when you return to Australia. If you want Will to DJ at your event or your celebration or your wake, maybe. He'll do a funeral. Yeah.
2: I won't do a funeral.
3: He'll do whatever. Will, desperate times. If you want that.
2: Don't say desperate. Don't say the D word.
3: Sorry.
2: Desperate.
20: Now the sound you'd hear before you played the record you just bought. Sounds old. Let's play some new music instead. Benson Boone, The Time of My Life.

0: you've ever been to. Will and Woody keeping you up.
1: I'm broadcasting from Europe for the next couple of weeks, visiting my partner's family over here. Woods, you're taking full advantage of this to exploit me.
2: No.
1: And I think to mock something that I take very seriously.
2: No, it is to support your craft as a DJ, because when you're back in Australia, we're going on a tour.
3: Will's National DJ Tour.
2: Oh, yeah, we're hitting everywhere, guys. Wherever you are in Australia, we might come to you. Let me tell you, you guys didn't even know that Will was a DJ because he doesn't market himself. He doesn't get himself out there. He hasn't had a DJ manager like me unearthing a bit of excitement, because that's what I do. Because that's what I do. The first thing is the big makeover. We're sorting out things to change your look, because right now, whatever you're doing is not working, so we're going to change all of that. I'm making mixes for you. I'm chucking them on SoundCloud. Just look up DJ Will on SoundCloud. Will, I've been informed by our digital producer, Sexy D, that your new set, because your old SoundCloud, because you had that boring, really boring, slow mixes, the new SoundCloud is popping off. We're getting a lot of comments.
1: Put a lot of work into them.
2: And it showed that you've got the skills, but you're just putting them in the wrong areas.
4: No, that's the basics down.
2: The foundations of DJing you had down. We just had to spice it up a little bit. Sexy D, we've had some comments on the new SoundCloud for DJ Will. What have they said?
4: So there's some good ones and bad ones.
2: Oh.
4: This guy says, I can't wait to see this guy live so I can hit him over the head with a DJ deck.
2: Oh.
1: Oh, that's very very aggressive.
4: Some guy saying, thanks for making my ears bleed.
2: Oh.
1: Oh.
4: Don't quit your day job, champ.
2: Oh, wow.
4: Wait, but here's a positive one.
2: Maybe lead with the positive one, Sexy D.
4: Yeah, my bad. Okay, so the positive one says, Hang on. Wow, this combines the style and sound of the greats like DJ Possum and Miles Mack.
2: Yeah, nice.
4: With the beat matching of Skrillex or David Guetta.
2: Holy moly. That's what I'm talking about. And that's exactly what we were going for when we recorded these mixes. The new mix we're going to play after the song. But let's go to Phoebe Lee here real quick.
1: Possum and Miles Mack are getting such a shout out.
4: Yeah, that was Mike. And I actually commented that myself.
2: Was that you? All right. Let's go to Phoebe Lee here, because the other thing is, guys, we need to build the tour. We need to build the stops. If you want DJ Will to DJ at your event or celebration, then get in touch now on 131065. Phoebe Lee, you want Will to DJ at your event?
5: I do. It's my daughter's sweet 16th birthday, I think that it would be great if he come down to LA Mount Carmel's primary school's hall there. I've got security gates around you, mate. You'll be protecting, because you'll be such a star.
2: Right.
5: We have to keep all the fans out, the crazy ones.
2: Love it.
5: Yeah. I think it'd be amazing.
2: What do you reckon,
5: and
2: Will?
5: I also think I can help with your look. I'm really terrible at marketing as well for my own business, and I could do scalp micropigmentation on your head if you're the bald one.
2: He used to be bald, Phoebe Lee, we took him to Turkey and got him a hair transplant.
1: Thanks, baby.
5: Oh, mate, I could have put dots all over that. You know, you look 20 years younger. You would have been hot as.
1: Who dotted me up?
2: Thanks for the offer, Phoebe Lee. Hey, Phoebe Lee, you're on the list. He'd love a school gig. That's huge. We're going to take more calls up next.
1: School gig. Do I need a working with children's to DJ a school gig?
2: Probably. But let's not worry about legalities.
1: That's a little bit less cool, isn't it?
2: Needing a working
1: walking
2: with...
1: Walking around with my working with children's on a lanyard around my neck.
2: Yeah.
1: It's not very... cool.
2: No, that's although working with children's checks are cool, and get them done if you're working with children. More calls up next on 131065 plus your new mix. It's Will and Woody.
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0: Like those mates that just want to keep going. It's Will and Woody keeping you up.
1: I don't know whether it's a good thing or a bad thing, but the phone lines have lit up again for the National DJ Tour for DJ Will. Before we continue in this, Woods, I just want to stress, because like I actually do gigs as a DJ outside of this, that the SoundCloud that you and Sexy D have made, the DJ, I've made none of the music on there. And I just want to put that out. I think that's important.
2: No worries. No worries. Just so you know, when you say, like, I do gigs as a DJ, sauna gigs don't count, mate. We're going on a national tour.
1: I've got another sauna coming up, actually.
2: Stop doing sauna gigs. Stop. It's lame.
1: I like them.
2: It's lame, mate. We're going on a national tour, baby.
3: Will's National DJ Tour.
2: Now, we do have a new DJ mix that I'm going to play for everyone very, very shortly. It's called John Howard. I love it. I love it, Will. So we're going to get a little snippet of that one shortly. But before...
1: John Howard.
2: Yeah, the mix is called John Howard, inspiration of yours. So before that, though, people are calling. They want you at their events, at their celebrations. Let's go to Steve here.
14: John Howard. Yeah. Steve. I want you, Will.
2: Yeah, of course you do, Steve. Hey, Steve. Everyone, get in line. Get in line, Steve.
1: Where do you want me, Steve? What's your event?
14: Okay, we've got Jono's 21st, waterfront venue, Des Moines.
2: Oh, here we go.
14: 120-odd people. 50 of them are going to be students, they're medical science, medical students to be doctors.
2: Whoa.
14: So around 50 of them are doctors to be.
2: Wow.
1: Okay, doctors to be. Not considered the liveliest crowd, the med students, but...
14: These ones are rowdy.
2: I've partied with your brother who's a doctor.
1: My brother's a doctor. Yeah, he's good to party with. Des Moines, did you say, Steve?
14: Yeah, Des Moines.
1: Okay, cool. All right. Let's see, Woody, that's starting to get in the right area.
2: Yeah, bloody
1: hell. Starting to get in the right area.
2: Steve, we'll be in touch. That sounds like an outstanding gig, my friend.
1: Sounds like a bit of fun.
2: All right, outstanding.
1: Sounds like a bit of fun. Good on you, Steve. Jono's 21st as well.
2: Good food at a 21st as well, I reckon, which would be great for your manager.
1: Jono gets a VIP badge, do you reckon?
2: A VIP.
1: He can come behind the decks.
2: Whoa. Let your manager deal with that, okay? You focus on the decks.
1: Well, I think that's the sort of thing you should be thinking about. Are you thinking about, like, tiered packages?
2: No.
1: I think that's what the, come and meet me.
2: To be honest with you,
1: I
2: don't care about...
1: Sign a couple of records.
2: No, I'm not interested. I want you untouchable.
1: Merch.
2: I want you unreachable.
1: Merch.
2: No, if I make
1: you... Have you done the merch?
2: No, if
1: have
2: I make...
1: Have you done the merch?
2: No, lame, Will.
1: What have you done, apart from taking phone calls on the radio show?
2: Made mixes. I've made a promo video of you, actually, which is going to be hitting the socials very, very shortly.
1: Sexy Das got me to film myself over here while I was dealing with two kids with gastro.
2: We
4: took it and we made magic out of it.
2: Thank you, Sexy D. Finally, a voice of reason. Let's go to Paul here. I'm doing heaps, mate. Don't you worry. I look calm. I'm a duck on water, mate.
1: You put sunglasses on and you put a suit jacket on and you take calls on the show. You haven't booked anything. You've already told me that you're waiting for Annalise to come home from Europe to schedule everything.
2: I don't know how to do this. I'm above
1: the
2: schedule.
1: There's no merch.
2: I'm above the planning.
1: Have you hired the equipment yet?
2: I thought we could just bring your decks. Want you on your home decks?
1: I'm not BYO decks.
2: Well, actually, you are because
1: I'm a DJ.
2: We've got no budget.
1: And I know that you've asked a DJ before how they get their gear in and out of a gig, and they just said to you, mate, I'll take a USB. You've got no idea what you're talking about.
2: That was embarrassing. I was trying to be cool with that guy. I had neck tats. All right, let's go to Paul here. Paul, 131065. Another quick one. You want Will. Where do you want him?
15: I want him at a silent disco at Party Hire venue.
2: Whoa. Silent disco.
15: Yes.
2: Is that
15: silent disco? But also, for those who are hearing impaired and deaf, we have haptic technology we've developed so deaf people could be able to feel his music.
2: Oh, I love that, Paul.
15: It's next level.
2: That's awesome.
15: We're about to do Harry Styles concert, and then we can have Will performing.
2: Oh, I love that. I absolutely love that.
1: I'll do it back to back with Harry if we need to.
2: Well, we'll reach out to Harry's people and see if we can make that happen. But Paul, how many people are going to your silent disco that Will would be DJing at?
15: Well, we can run the van up to 200 people at our venue.
2: Here we go. Okay, Paul, I love it. Okay, I'm going to give you back to the producers. We're going to try and figure that out. But guys, you obviously want to know what the guy sounds like when he's DJing. You're liking the look of him. You want that party feel. But what does he sound like? This is a little snippet of a new mix which is on SoundCloud. Just look up DJ Will to get all of his mixes. This one's called John Howard. Enjoy, guys.
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0: Thermomix. I've got a Thermomix. I've
1: DJ Will.
0: Yeah.
2: I actually like John Howard.
3: Yeah, man.
2: I like John Howard. That's got a bit of something to it.
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3: Hey, Jax.
4: Hi, guys. How are you?
3: Good. Make us feel good.
4: I will. Mine's a bit of a warm and fuzzy one. So I was at a cafe not long ago, and I got up and paid the bill with my phone, and I left my wallet behind because I forgot that I had it. So the waiter ran down the street after me and gave me my wallet. So I had to return the gesture, and I gave him some money to buy lunch. So
2: That's lovely. And Jackie, you can have a $500 Chemist Warehouse voucher. Congratulations.
4: Yeah, you guys are the best.
2: Did you? I don't know if this is just crazy, but did you think about kissing him in that moment? It just feels like a scene from a romance movie. Did you think about kissing him?
4: No, I'm happily married with three children.
2: Well, there you go.
4: I didn't think about that.
2: Yeah, there you go.
5: That'll do it.
2: Good decision, Jackie. Great stuff. Enjoy your shopping at Chemist Warehouse. Have a great weekend, everyone.
3: Yeah.
2: So have a lovely weekend.
3: Have the best weekend.
2: And I'll see you on Monday. Yeah.
3: That's my final day. That's it for me.
2: Bloody hell.
3: Thank God. No, I'm joking.
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8: When she said to me, "Your son has cancer," my world just fell apart. It was a nightmare. He didn't want to get out of bed. He just felt miserable. The Starlight captains were doing their rounds and they knocked on our door. By the end of that first meeting, my son was basically in tears of laughter.
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9: Reports of debris on the road on the Princes Highway just before Huntley Road this morning. Also reports of a broken down car on the M1 northbound just past Five Islands Road. Spring Hill, bit of activity on Spring Hill Road between Masters Road and Five Islands Road, and Cataract to Heathcote on the M1 northbound, a 23 minute run. 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
10: Good morning, I'm Alana Riley. First, to some breaking news overseas. Andy Burnham is a step closer to becoming the next British Prime Minister after being voted in as leader of the governing Labour Party. He's due to take over as British PM from Keir Starmer on Monday. Speaking a short time ago, Burnham praising the foundation left by Starmer's leadership.
11: Britain's reputation rebuilt on the world stage.
10: Back home, an external investigation into that widespread Telstra outage continues as the telco admits it was caused by some maintenance work that set their clocks back. Telstra bosses fronted a Senate hearing yesterday saying the national outage was unacceptable and could have been avoided if a server was updated earlier. A New South Wales woman is in custody in Victoria as police investigations continue into how Desi Freeman remained on the run for 7 months after a fatal Fatal police shooting. A 58-year-old is due to be interviewed after her arrest. No charges have been laid. And the number of cases of the deadly H5 bird flu strain in Australia has risen to 17 after two more detections in WA. Authorities are sure all have been migratory seabirds found along coastlines.
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10: In sport, Melbourne's finals hopes are hanging by a thread, with the Storm dealt another injury blow in last night's loss to Sydney. Warriors recruit Will Warbrick left the field in tears after hurting his Achilles tendon before the Roosters took out the Clash 14-6. Storm coach Craig Bellamy says Will has been tremendous for their side.
0: It's a severe injury, obviously, you know. So, yeah, it's just a shame, you know, for Will to end his career with us, you know, on that note.
10: Earlier, the Knights suffered a 2-point loss to the Sharks in Sydney, defeated 20-18. The home ground win for Cronulla cements their spot in the top four. Sharks star Adam Fanua-Blake also returned to the field late in the second half, cleared of a pec strain that saw him leave the field earlier.
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12: Yes, the weekend is here. A couple of showers are on the way for us, but it should be mostly sunny later on in the day. Clearing up, of course. Tops at 18 degrees is on the horizon for the Illawarra today. Tomorrow for your Sunday, partly cloudy with tops of 18 degrees, and Monday's looking much the same, partly cloudy with tops of 19 degrees.
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0: sound of a stupidly loud motorbike. Turn that clown down and turn up this new music. Somber. My body isn't ready.
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0: 96.5, your home of the Illawarra's best music. You've got Megsy hanging out with you. That was Calvin Harris and Rihanna. Now, look, if you are looking for something to do today, I've got a couple of things on the horizon for you. The Shell Harbour Markets is kicking off from 10 a.m. this morning, so make sure you go down there and check it out. It'll be at Stockland Shell Harbour. Loads of parking as well. Inside the next 15, you're going to hear Pink. Oh, I love that song. Well, if you love Pink just as much as I do, there is a Pink tribute band performing all of her hits live tonight at the Berkeley Sports Club. 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
2: 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It happens, it's weird. 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

0: Wave 96.5, your home of the Illawarra's best music. That was Metro Station there with Shake It. You got to shake it this weekend. You got to shake it on down to Wirilla Macca's on Monday morning when Lyndall and Crammy will be broadcasting live and in your face on Monday morning. They're going to be handing out their bumper stickers for the very first day of Lyndall and Crammy's bumper sticker bingo. All you got to do is register your car rego, and if you hear that live on the air with Lyndall and Crammy, you could be scoring some cash. It's all thanks to Leisure Coast Kitchens, Oak Flats, where memories are made for over 30 years. The legends down there, love them all. 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

0: 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You've got Megsy hanging out with you. And you know what? We know we're your home of the Illawarra's best music, so we've got the perfect playlist to get you through your Saturday morning. Sunny Federa's on the way. But before that, you can hear Benson Boone. I love it. Also, we're going to cross over to the Wave 96.5 newsroom, get an update for what's happening here in the Illawarra and beyond. 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
8: Both the Princes Highway and M1 moving well north and southbound this morning. Spring Hill, a bit of activity on Spring Hill Road both ways between Masters Road and Five Islands Road, and Cataract to Alton via Picton Road westbound, a clear run taking 20 minutes. Get on board, the Sydney Boat Show's return to the Sydney Showground July 30 to August 2nd. 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That's the latest traffic on Wave 96.5, the Illawarra's best music.
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9: Good morning, I'm Alana Riley. It's believed the owner of a Lao distillery has been charged over a methanol poisoning incident almost 2 years since Aussie teens Bianca Jones and Holly Morton Bowles died. According to the ABC, the distillery owner has been charged with selling food products harmful to health and operating an illegal business. A software upgrade is being blamed for that major Telstra outage last week that saw the network go down and dozens of calls to 000 fail to get through. Bosses of Telstra have been grilled at a Senate hearing, revealing if a timekeeping server had been upgraded earlier, the outage would not have happened. Overseas, the UK will have a new Prime Minister on Monday, with Andy Burnham voted as the new leader of the governing Labour Party. He'll take the reins from current British Prime Minister Keir Starmer. Elsewhere, Mexico has been rattled by a 7.3 magnitude earthquake. The tremor struck on the country's southern coast, though no significant damage has been reported. And a new report has revealed the most expensive cities in the world for buying beer and cigarettes are right here in Australia. Melbourne is apparently the priciest city internationally, Sydney coming in second.
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9: In sport, the Sharks have secured a 2-point win over Newcastle at home, cementing their spot in the NRL top four. Cronulla taking out the rain-soaked Clash 20-18. Knights coach Justin Holbrook admits the weather was tricky.
10: I know the rain stopped, but it was always going to be slippery.
2: hard to handle the ball, so that was always going to make it hard. But I thought we created enough chances, and I'm real disappointed we didn't get the win.
9: Still in the NRL, Melbourne coach Craig Bellamy admits Will Warbrick's suspected Achilles injury looks severe. The Storm star was emotional as he was helped off the field in Melbourne's 8-point loss to the Roosters overnight. And the Wallabies are gearing up for tonight's test against Italy in Perth.
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6: 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Weather.
10: Yes, a couple of showers going to be spitting about this morning, but that's okay. They'll clear up later on this arvo for a mostly sunny arvo here in the Illawarra with tops of 18 degrees. Looking towards Sunday, partly cloudy with tops of 18 degrees as well. Monday's looking much the same, partly cloudy with tops of 19 degrees.
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1: 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You've got Megsy hanging out with you. Hey, if you are looking to score yourself some free cash, I mean, who wouldn't want to score some free cash right about now? 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Did you love 50 Cent? 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Head on over there now, wavefm.com.au. Tell us what you love. Tell us what you're not loving. I'm sure that you're loving everything because you know we're the home of the Illawarra's best music. And you could be scoring some cash on the other side. We've got plenty more on the way. Paul Kelly is on in 2 songs' time. 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
0: Yes, our old mate, Captain Pegleg Peter. I tell you what, he is a generous pirate. He's already given away one load of cash. 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And I tell you what, we're getting down to the wire. So make sure that you grab all your mates together, all your work friends. Keep us on nice and loud all day, every day. 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Swoop on in and give us a call. And your next chance to claim the cash is with Lindell and Cramie from 7:30 a.m. on Monday morning. Then again, from 11:30 a.m., 2:30 p.m. and 5:30 p.m. with Mick for the drive home. It's thanks to BYD Wollongong. 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On the other side, we've got plenty more of the Illawarra's best music. Someone that's on tour very soon, Bryan Adams, is on the playlist next. 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

0: 96.5, your home of the Illawarra's best music. So you know we've got plenty more on the way for you. And also get excited. Linda LeCrem, you're going to take on over and get you through the rest of your Saturday morning. They'll have Maroon 5 for you. Is there anyone out there? Of course it's getting harder and harder to breathe. And Alex Warren. How do I drive from the passenger side? I've been holding on tight to a telephone. New music there. Also, we're going to cross over to the Wave 96.5 newsroom, get a little update from there. But it's time for me to get on out of here. Thank you so much for hanging out with me on your Saturday morning. Hope you have a glorious weekend, and I'll catch you next time. It's Megsy on Wave 96.5.
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11: Between Coromel and Russellvale, we have a bit of activity building both ways along Memorial Drive. Albion Park, some light congestion at the Terry Street and Tangara Road intersection. Princes Highway is seeing a couple of slow stretches through Kembla Grange and the M1 delay free with a bit of congestion at the Five Islands Road on and off ramps. The census is coming this August. You'll get instructions soon on what to do. 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That's the latest traffic on Wave 96.5, the Illawarra's best music.
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12: Good morning, I'm Alana Riley. Well, there's been an update almost 2 years after Aussie teens Bianca Jones and Holly Morton Bowles were killed in a mass methanol poisoning at a Laos Backpackers. The owner of a Laos distillery has now been charged, accused of selling food products harmful to health and operating an illegal business. Those charges reportedly carry a penalty of between 3 months and 4 years in jail if found guilty. It turns out a $30,000 upgrade to a Telstra server could have prevented that major outage last week. Bosses at the telco have been grilled at a Senate hearing into the outage, revealing it was caused by maintenance work that set their clocks back. In other news, Pauline Hanson's opened up on her trip to Italy, hitting back at critics of her heading there for a fashion show. The One Nation leader says it's not something she'll ever get to go to again.
13: I went to the Dolce & Gabbana fashion show. What an experience. I was invited to go and thought, well, I've never been to anything like that.
12: And And over in the US, officials have pinpointed the cause of a mass food poisoning event that left more than 1,600 people with explosive diarrhea and dozens in hospital across five states. The infection has been linked to a single fast food supplier of shredded lettuce.
9: Housing World Shoalhaven brings together 19 stunning display homes from seven leading builders. Explore the new display village at Batagarang, Kambawara and be inspired.
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12: In sport, Storm stars are rallying behind outgoing teammate Will Warbrick, whose Achilles injury in last night's loss to the Roosters has likely marked his last game for the side before moving to the Warriors next year. Warbrick left the field in tears. Melbourne skipper Harry Grant admits he didn't realise how severe it was at first.
14: Medicab was called and not what you want to see. You know, especially with Will, we know what footy he's been playing for us, but it's only a little bit of time left with the club, so you want to make that enjoyable, memorable. And
12: elsewhere, Cronulla cemented their spot in the NRL top four thanks to a 2-point win against the Knights, 20-18. And in rugby union, the Wallabies will be looking to snap a 6-game losing streak when they face Italy in tonight's test in Perth.
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19: Good morning and happy Saturday to you. Coming up on the show, Krammy has officially corrupted my child with his dumb, immature fart jokes. We'll get to that. Speaking of Krammy, though, he's got another dress-up party coming up shortly for his wife's 40th birthday, but his costume choice might officially, finally see him cancelled in 2026. Next, though, something pretty weird yet wonderful happened to me in the middle of the night during the week. I'll give you all the details on that next on Wave 96.5.

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2: In the middle of the night last night, something happened to me that was pretty amazing. And I'm not going to talk about my dreams because I know how you feel about people who discuss their dreams with you.
1: Yeah.
2: You hate it.
1: Well, yeah, I wasn't there. I can't relate.
2: No,
1: so
2: no.
1: Cool. I don't care that an elephant sat on the other side of a seesaw and you were wearing face paint. Like, that means nothing to me.
2: And when I tried to tell you about the crocodiles in my dream the other day and they were painted black and they had smoke coming out of them, you're like, what? Who cares?
1: Exactly.
2: Anyway, remember recently I talked about the fact that I went to Aldi and I spent $200 even.
1: Oh, yeah.
2: And it was the most exciting thing to happen in my whole week, and you made people ring in and decide whether or not it was exciting.
1: Okay, well, like, to be fair, like, I was taking the mickey a bit. Like, it's a pretty rare sort of instance.
2: Exactly.
1: That you would have down to the dollars and cents exactly.
2: And I didn't even try.
1: Yeah.
2: Right?
1: Yeah, yeah.
2: Same as last night. Okay. Middle of the night.
1: You're dreaming about Aldi?
2: No.
1: Okay.
2: So in this new house, new bedroom, it's not as dark as what I'm used to, right? So I do wake up quite a lot. Woke up and I've got a new little alarm clock next to me.
1: Oh, yeah, like old school, like a
2: Yeah, and
1: digital.
2: I don't normally do that. It's just something that I thought in this house I'll just get myself a little alarm and I look at the time.
1: Okay.
2: So I open my little peepers because the room's quite bright. And I'm like, oh, it might be 3:30, ready to go to work.
1: Yeah.
2: Do you know what time was?
1: God, here we go. Yeah. Well, it can't be 11:11.
2: No, it wasn't 11:11.
1: Okay, what was the time?
2: 1, 2, 3.
3: Wow!
2: When has that ever happened to you in your whole life that you've woken up and it's 1, 2, 3?
1: I don't know.
2: Like, it could have been 1, 2, 4 or 1, 2, 2, but it wasn't. It was 1, 2, 3. Stop it!
1: Yeah, okay. That's pretty amazing, I guess.
2: It is. You have, look at all these things that are happening lately. $200 even. Waking up at 1, 2, 3. Yeah, what's next?
1: What does it mean? Have you looked it up?
2: I don't know.
1: Or anything? Have you Googled it?
2: Yeah, that tells me nothing.
1: Like,
2: I even chat GPT'd it.
1: Doesn't 1111 mean something?
2: Yeah, there's like angel numbers and
1: 444
2: stuff.
1: 444 means something. I've seen people getting that tattooed on their body for some reason.
2: Yeah, a lot of people get 1111.
1: Okay.
2: But well, 1, 2, 3, it just means nothing.
1: See,
2: it's just cool.
1: This is the difference between you and I. Like, I would look at that and it would not even register as something special or exciting. I would just be like, oh, geez, I've got to go back to sleep. It's only 1:23.
2: I was so excited that I could not get back to sleep.
1: Oh, so you haven't been to
2: I think I dozed around 3.
1: Right.
2: And then my alarm went off.
1: Okay.
2: Yeah.
1: Okay, well, maybe that is something and maybe that does mean something.
2: Probably
1: doesn't. You know what it means?
2: What?
1: You're going to go to sleep this afternoon at 4, 5, 6.
2: Imagine.
1: Will yourself to make that happen.
2: I'm so excited about
1: it. Save a spot in the show tomorrow for Lyndall to confirm whether she went to sleep tonight, this afternoon at 4, 5, 6. The people need to know your sleep schedule down to the minute. That's how important it is.
2: You are welcome.
1: Yeah, that's good.
2: I told you it was amazing.
1: I'm glad we stopped the music for that. Look it up. See what it means.
2: If
1: anything. Okay.
2: JP told me nothing.
1: Oh, that's good.
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3: The moments that I, Ryan, Crammy Cram, may finally eventually be cancelled as part
1: this
3: of the...
1: This could be your last show.
3: I know. And what a way to go out. So I've got a party coming up. My wife has decided to turn what was going to be just like a housewarming party into kind of her 40th birthday as well. And with that, she then wants to influence the theme for the party.
1: Of course.
3: I said, that's fine. Okay. It's around about your birthday. Cool. If that's what you want to
1: do. Oh, it's nice of you to give her permission to celebrate her own 40th. You're a really great guy.
3: Well, I didn't have any other ideas. And my wife loves a dress-up party. I'm not big on them, but...
1: Says the guy who went as Captain Planet in full Lycra 2 weeks ago to a trivia night.
3: Yeah, and I painted my face blue, and that was only because you convinced me to do so. And now you're nervous because I want to face paint up again. But it's kind of the colour of the face paint that I think is the reason why you're a little bit worried.
1: Absolutely cannot do brown face paint.
3: Okay, well, I think I can. I'm justified to do so once you know the idea, but that's the problem. I think once I say out loud what's... the idea is, that's where the cancel moment could come in.
1: So you want everyone to agree with you that this is an okay idea for you to paint your face before you announce it?
3: Yes. Like, you need to know what the idea is before you decide whether it's okay or not okay. And so I've set up a system and scenario here where I will be able to take some calls on air.
1: Yeah.
3: I'll be able to say to them and them only what the idea is. You won't even hear it as well.
1: Are you turning my headphones off?
3: Yes.
1: And no, I'm going to lip read.
3: Put your blindfold on, mate. Okay.
1: No, I'll look away.
3: But if they don't think it's okay, and then and you as well, I don't know, maybe, if we get a majority, whatever, do I need your opinion? I guess I do.
1: You do.
3: Okay. If they say it's okay, I'll reveal. If it's not, this never happens, okay? And I won't be painting my face brown. But we've got some callers ready to go to be part of this monumental moment where I may finally be cancelled here at Wave 96.5. Janet from Albion Park up first. Good morning, Janet.
4: Hello, how are you going?
3: Good. So, Janet, what's going to happen is I'm going to tell you my idea and then you need to simply tell me whether it's okay or not okay. For everyone else listening right now, they're not going to hear the idea. They're just going to hear like a big loud sensor beep over the top of what my idea is, okay?
4: Yeah, okay.
3: Okay. So my idea is to go dressed as...
4: Yeah, that's good. People can't get offended with that. No, I reckon it's good.
3: Okay, there's one. Thank you, Janet.
4: No worries.
3: Tony in Blackbutt, same situation for you. I'm going to tell you the idea. No one else is going to be able to hear it unless you say it's okay, and then we have the consensus. I can reveal, okay?
5: No dramas.
3: Okay, so for you and yours, your ears only right now, my idea and the reason I want to paint my face brown is because I want to go dressed as...
5: Mate, you go for it. I reckon that is a brilliant idea.
3: Okay, so we're all... So we're all good. So can I reveal it now to everyone then? Like, we've had the consensus.
1: Am I allowed to...
3: Okay, you want me to tell you and no one else? Okay, well, just to make it 3 from 3, just to be really... You want to double down on this, just in case.
1: Do you want my opinion?
3: Well, yes. If I'm going down, I want to take you down with me. Okay. So here we go. I want to go dressed as...
1: Oh, that's actually really clever.
3: See? Okay, so can I tell everyone now?
1: Yeah.
3: Okay, the reason I want to paint my face brown is because I want to go as Coco Pops. And, like, my face would be like one of the Coco Pops coming out of the top of the box. I would have, like, brown balloons next to my head and around my head, so it's like a bunch of Coco Pops coming out of a Coco Pops box.
1: That's brilliant.
3: Okay, so in this instance, brown face would be okay.
1: Brown face is totally okay.
3: Okay, good.
1: I fully thought you were going to go as a person.
3: No. I'm a Coco Pop. That's what I will be, and nothing more.
6: 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It's a fact.
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3: And I can't believe I'm the one who's bringing this up. Mm. But a couple of weeks ago on the show, you'll remember that you invited people to call in and basically have a guess at what the sound of my fart would be like.
4: Yeah, I do remember that, and it's because there was research about how often we as Australians apparently do pass when it's five times a day, and you and I spend like nearly a third of every day with each other, and we have never, as far as I know, heard each other pass wind. And so, yeah, I just theorised at what yours may sound like, and I had a feeling that this is the path you were going to take me down this morning. So for that reason, for those that missed it.
3: Don't play the audio again.
4: Well, I've got it ready and loaded up. I can't change that now.
3: God's sake.
4: We invited you to call and imitate what you believe it would sound like if Lyndall was to pass wind with noise in front of me. And this is how it went with a couple of Jonos calling us.

0: humiliating. This is the worst moment of my radio career.
1: I'm happy to be a part
0: right
1: of it.
0: Right now.
1: Amanda from Coonawarra, how are you going?
2: Good. How are you?
1: Yeah, good, good, good.
0: Not great, Amanda, but anyway.
1: Have you got some kids in the car, or is it you, Amanda, that wants to give this a crack?
2: Oh, no, hey, look, I've got two lovely children in the car that are absolutely cracking up.
1: Love it.
2: At the fart sounds that are going on the radio this morning.
1: Okay, what are your kids' names, Amanda?
2: I've got Isabel and Max.
1: Okay, Isabel, first up, go, give us your fart noise. What do you think Lyndall's fart sound like? Oh, what is that? All right, Max, you're our last one this morning. Make it a good one.
0: Sweet mother of God. Did you really need to play all of them again?
1: I did, yeah, just to get some variation and some scale.
0: Thanks for the context. Yeah. Appreciate it.
1: And that too, yeah, context. Yeah, that's all right. What it's all about.
0: Anyway, so if you remember, that afternoon I went home and I told Savannah, my 8-year-old, what had happened. I'm like, you won't believe what Crammy did to me. And she thought it was absolutely hilarious.
1: Well, my dinner table that night and a couple of times since, that whole idea, concept, conversation has come up again, yes.
0: Oh, good. Yep, really appreciate that. So obviously I'm trying to look for different things to do over the school holidays, and one of the things we were playing yesterday was radio shows, right? Yeah, so Savannah was pretending to be me in this radio show and host the show with you.
1: Okay.
0: And the one topic that she brings up, again, it's been weeks, but she wants to talk about the farts. So this is Savannah yesterday on yours and her radio show.
1: Okay.
3: 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So today we're going to be talking about Crammy's fart because he talked about my fart and my name is Lyndall. And apparently he said that my fart sound like this. Oh my gosh, that is so rude. And now we're going to be talking about his farts that sound like this. Okay? So that's what they sound like. This is our radio show. Please welcome back everyone, Crammy, that who haven't seen our show yet, and this is their first day. We're going to post it up on social media. A big welcome to everyone, and a shout-out to my daughter, Savannah, and a big shout-out to my mom, Patricia.
1: What do Patricia's sound like?
0: I don't know, mate. I'm going to be out of a job soon. This kid is taking all of my MC gigs and now the radio show.
1: That's very good.
0: But I can't believe that still, 2 weeks later,
1: I know,
0: you are corrupting my kid who I'm trying to teach to be, you know, a polite young lady and not fart at the dinner table. Like, she now literally knows that she has to stand up, walk away from the dinner table and fart over somewhere in the lounge room instead of farting and crop dusting all of us.
1: Yeah. That's great. I think
0: and now look what you've done.
1: I think it's brilliant. You know, you and I get so caught up in trying to do the big, elaborate sort of stuff as part of our radio show, when the stuff that really hits and people hold on to is this stuff, like weeks down the track.
0: The humiliating stuff. Yeah, good times.
1: We've got to stop trying to raise the bar, mate. We've got to keep it low. Just keep a nice low bar here as part of the show, I reckon. It's pretty simple.
0: I appreciate you.
1: You still haven't farted in front of me, bud.
0: And I'm not going to.
1: Oh, come on. It'd be a great bonding exercise.
0: Not.
4: Ahoy there, landlubbers. Captain Pegleg Peter here. Back from a little acquisition. 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I've got chests overflowing, so I be feeling generous. How many pieces of each you reckon this old pirate snagged? Guess the amount, and I'll share me plunder. 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
8: In Kemlawarra, we have minor delays at the intersection of Northcliff Drive and King Street. The rule, a little slow on Lawrence Hargrave Drive in both directions passing the station. And the Princess Highway is seeing a couple of slow stretches through Kembla Grange and again in Fig Tree. M1 delay free with a bit of congestion at the Five Islands Road on and off ramps. The census is coming this August. 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That's the latest traffic on Wave 96.5, the Illawarra's best music.
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9: Good morning, I'm Alana Riley. The parents of Aussie teens Bianca Jones and Holly Morton Bowles, who died in a methanol poisoning overseas, say they're heartbroken over new charges. A Lao distillery owner is facing charges that could see as little as 3 months jail if found guilty. Bianca's mum, Michelle, tells Seven the news was a kick in the gut.
10: It's an absolute disgrace. We're just heartbroken. Every day we're heartbroken.
9: Pauline Hanson assures her trip to Italy has not been funded by taxpayers. The One Nation leader says she was invited to a Dolce & Gabbana fashion show, hitting back at her critics.
11: I just see a lot of jealousy out there. It's no cost to the taxpayer, and I'll reiterate that.
9: Making headlines overseas, the US has launched a seventh night of attacks on Iran as conflict in the Middle East continues. Andy Burnham is a step closer to becoming the next British Prime Minister after being voted in as leader of the governing Labour Party. He's due to take over as PM from Monday. And back home, an external investigation into that widespread Telstra outage continues. The telco admits it was caused by some maintenance work that set their clocks back.
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9: In sport, Melbourne's finals hopes are hanging by a thread with the Storm dealt another injury blow in last night's loss to Sydney. Warriors recruit Will Warbrick left the field in tears after hurting his Achilles tendon before the Roosters took out the Clash 14-6. Storm coach Craig Bellamy says Will has been tremendous for their side.
12: It's a severe injury, obviously, you know. So, yeah, it's just a shame, you know, for Will to end his career with us. on that note.
9: And in the earlier game, the Knights suffered a 2-point loss to the Sharks in Sydney, defeated 20-18. The home ground win for Cronulla cements their spot in the top four. Shark star Adam Fanua-Blake also returned to the field late in the second half, cleared of a pec strain that saw him leave the field earlier.
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15: Good morning. Hello. Don't forget, Monday morning, we are doing the show live from Warilla Maccas. Pop on down and grab yourself a Lindell and Crammy bumper sticker. But today, plenty coming up, including us checking in on the mental health and well-being of our friend over in the UK, a random we found just by chance, Albert, after they've been knocked out of the FIFA World Cup and with the final happening Monday morning. How are people in the UK coping? We'll find out before 10 o'clock. Also, annoying kids characters. There's plenty of them. Which one annoys you most? That real soon. Next, though, someone gifted Lindell a rock. Why? It's a long story involving penguins, but we went on a mission to find that penguin slash person that gifted her a rock. We tracked him down, and he's next here at Wave 96.5.

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1: You too can grab one of our Lindland Crammy bumper stickers. Monday morning we launched them. We're at Dapto Skate Park. It was a big, exciting morning with some, very interesting things taking place. That included a certain someone coming down to not only grab a bumper sticker, but to deliver to Lindell like a pebble and rock.
2: I kept the rock, by the way.
1: And so you should. Look, quick backstory. We were talking on the show last week about animals we would marry and why, and Lindell chose a penguin because they mate for life, and something cute that penguins do for each other, for whatever reason, I don't know. I'm sure there's a scientific explanation. Mm-hmm. They bring each other pebbles. That's probably to help build a nest or something.
2: I have no idea. I haven't actually looked into it.
1: And you just said that was a nice little gesture.
2: And that's why I would choose a penguin. Mm-hmm. Yeah.
1: And so while we're on air yesterday, like we're literally on air talking about something completely different, from behind Lindell walks a man to our desk who you didn't see at all because I saw him coming.
2: Yep.
1: And he just held up a little rock and a pebble and put it on the desk. And at the time, it didn't sort of click what was going on. I thought it might have been like a painted rock. You know, sometimes people like paint and decorate
2: rocks. Yeah,
1: it's
2: definitely not painted.
1: No, it's just a plain old pebble. And it's a nice pebble.
2: It is a nice pebble. It's a smooth pebble.
1: It's a nice rock. And it's been our mission to try and track down this person. Now, thankfully, when people were grabbing their bumper stickers yesterday, they did have to register their details. Mm-hmm. And through a process of elimination and some serious sleuth work in the background, we've tracked this penguin down.
2: You and Sam have been working hard, have you?
1: Producer Sam is, she's female. So if anyone can track people down, it's a female. And we know our penguin now is an Adam.
2: Yes.
1: From Horsley.
2: Hi, Adam.
1: And he joins us. Hello.
3: Hey, how are you?
1: Good, mate.
2: Good. Thank you for the pebble, Adam.
3: No problems at all.
1: Okay. Now, Adam, I'm just going to cut straight to the chase here.
2: Don't make it weird.
1: Why the pebble, mate? Why the rock? I mean, you obviously heard us talking about it. What's the intentions here, mate?
3: Yeah, look, my wife and I heard you guys talking about these things last week, and my wife, Rochelle, is a very loyal fan, as am I.
1: Okay.
3: And we just love listening to you two guys on the radio. It used to be in the afternoon, now it's the morning. And, we've hung around just because we love listening to you guys.
1: Okay.
2: Well, we appreciate that. I appreciate that. Thank you to you and Rochelle. Crammy looks severely disappointed right now.
1: Yeah, as nice as all those comments and compliments are, Adam, as soon as you mentioned a wife,
2: Did you think I was officially going to find my penguin?
1: Oh, the air's out of my balloon. Yeah, it's gone. It's gone. It's completely gone up. When was the last time you brought your wife a rock or pebble?
3: The last real rock I bought my wife, she's not my wife yet, my fiancée, was about 9 years ago. Still waiting to get married, but she's the one holding up progress.
1: Oh, okay.
2: Oh, is she?
1: So you got her a diamond rock, okay?
3: Yes.
1: Right.
2: That's a bit better than a pebble.
1: Well, if our fans start bringing us diamonds, then I'll be happy with that.
2: Well, here's the thing, though. It's taken her 9 years. I wonder if it's because you haven't actually given her any love rocks. Maybe you need to start giving her pebbles.
3: Well, maybe I should. Maybe I should. I'll go and pick one out of the garden like she did yesterday, and I'll give her one of those.
1: Okay, well, now I need to know, where did this rock or pebble come from, mate? Did you just find it in the car park at Dapto Skate Park yesterday? Was it that sort of late notice, sort of, there's a rock, I'll grab it kind of thing?
3: Not quite. We're a little bit of planning ahead here. My wife actually picked it out of her special little cactus garden yesterday.
2: That's lovely.
1: That is cute. Yeah cute. Is your house decorated with any pineapples by any chance, Adam?
3: No.
1: Oh, okay, just checking. I don't know. It's 2026. I don't know. Yeah, whatever. Leave all options open, mate. You know,
2: we're going to be a family, a colony of penguins, are we?
1: Maybe. Well, look. Okay. So there's nothing sort of romantic or anything about you delivering this rock to Lindell. Essentially, is what I'm trying to get to.
3: No, not romantically. No. Look, both of us are super impressed with Lindell and the way she manages to single parent, do two jobs, get up this time in the morning. I've got to go to work at 7:30, let alone, 5 o'clock like you guys. And we've got 4 adult children and we still struggle. So,
2: thank you so much. I really appreciate that. Sorry, Crammy makes it weird.
3: No, it's all right. Crammy's a hoot. Don't worry about it. I think Crammy and I could go out on the beers one night and have a great night.
1: Sounds good, mate.
2: He's in.
1: You won me back. Well, look, we really appreciate listening to the show and the kind words you just said there for Lindell. I echo those. She is a wonderful person. And
2: he says that sometimes until I annoy him.
1: And it's great. It's great to have people like you listening to the show. It means a lot. You are like one of our little family members, our Lindell and Crammy family.
2: You are.
1: Members.
2: And I actually am keeping your pebble. It's sitting here with my little collection of things on my desk.
3: No
2: so
3: problems
2: thank you.
3: At all. Now I wish we got a better one.
2: It's all good. I appreciate it.
1: Yeah, make it a diamond next time.
3: No problems at all.
2: Thanks,
1: Thanks
2: Adam.
1: Have a great day.
3: All right, guys. Take it
2: Bye.
3: Easy.
2: Bye.
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0: 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I've got a bit of a dad bod. Oh, funny in the morning on Wave 96.5.

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2: Look, there's certain kids' cartoon characters, or not even cartoon characters, just characters in general.
1: Just TV characters that we've had to live through.
2: Oh, are so annoying.
1: Just chuck them in the bin.
2: And we're not the only one. Hilary Duff.
1: Who herself was a children's TV character as Lizzie McGuire.
2: Yeah.
1: She's the one who's come out, shots fired, at none other than Peppa Pig.
3: Peppa Pig can really get under my skin.
4: No. Okay. Too much?
3: It's not that it's not a sweet show. It's just like...
4: You've been through it.
3: You know, in your family, do you... Like, I'm like, oh, daddy's going to take you to school. Oh, brother's here. Oh, so, like, and so every time Peppa Pig's playing, I just hear, Brother George! Daddy Pig!
4: Daddy Pig!
3: Daddy Pig!
1: Now, you and I have always had the same opinion of Peppa Pig for years now.
2: Yeah.
1: Can't stand her. Absolute brat.
2: She is, yeah. She's a piece of work, Peppa.
1: Yeah, like, I refused to let my kid, when she was little, watch Peppa Pig because I'm like, is she really talking like that to people?
2: Well, it's the tone, as Hilary Duff perfectly imitated there. It's all in Peppa Pig's delivery. It's such a, like, bratty, entitled...
1: She's obnoxious, isn't she?
2: Kind of, yeah, delivery. And look, and again, I know she's British. That probably doesn't help too because it sounds a bit pompous and posh and stuff like that. But, yeah, and even the way she treats her dad and her brother and stuff, it's not nice. And,
1: no, it's not.
2: And, yeah, I don't enjoy my kids. My son especially, he's at the age right now where he's kind of okay with watching Peppa Pig.
1: Mm-hmm.
2: Not a fan when it's on,
1: though. No, get it off.
2: Yeah.
1: So, look, we would love to hear from you this morning, 4275 1965. Which of those kids' TV characters can't you stand? The one for me has always driven me mad.
2: Yes.
1: I don't even know if you know who this kid is. His name is Norman Price, and he's from Fireman Sam.
5: I'm definitely getting in that treehouse first. Finished! Oh, look! I'm first at the ladder! Yes! I was first! Ha ha!
1: Woohoo! Everything about Norman just irritates me. I can't stand him.
2: Never watched a single episode of that show, and just hearing that little piece there, Norman sounds like an absolute flog.
1: Yes. I hate everything about the kid.
2: Oh, what a punish.
1: But have you got any?
2: Yeah, not as punishing as, mate, I don't even know what this show's meant to be about. There's like this guy that does the voiceover most of the time, but then there's like these weird little characters that walk around. It's like something in the Night Garden.
1: In the Night Garden with Eagle Piggle and...
2: Macapaca.
1: Macapaca.
2: Oh,
1: yes.
2: So annoying.
6: Hello, Macapaca. 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Ika aka oo. Hum dum. 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Ing ang oo.
1: Oh, that's enough.
6: Macapaca. Aka waka. Mika maka moo.
1: Shut up.
2: Yeah, just enough.
1: Like, how do we cope as parents? Sleep deprivation. Kids just like at us nonstop. And then having to listen to that.
2: Yeah.
1: In the background as an earworm that just like lives inside your brain permanently.
2: Just bring back the DuckTales, okay? Like that was good.
1: DuckTales were great.
2: That was when TV was great. But the kids...
1: And Chip and Dale? Remember Chip and Dale?
2: Oh, yeah. The kids' TV show these days, just absolute garbage.
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3: It's like a beautiful English summer's day today. Speaking of which, England were knocked out of the FIFA World Cup by Argentina. And there's plenty of moisture over in the UK as well, though. It's the tears of the English soccer fans that are flooding the streets. And we thought it best to check in with our UK correspondent, a man we stumbled across accidentally after calling a wrong number a couple of years ago. He became a consistent member of the show, but we just haven't really had a good reason or excuse to check in with him recently, but we thought this was a good one. So wish us luck. We're calling him for the very first time in a long time. His name is Albert. Let's hope he answers the phone. Here we go.
4: Hello?
1: Hello, Albert. 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
4: Oh, no, Marie, it's them again. I've not heard from them for about a year. What's going on?
3: Yeah, well, yeah, we thought the same. We hadn't checked in on you. There hadn't been sort of many things happening over in the UK besides the heat wave, which, you know, wasn't big news to us because the temperatures were like soaring to 30 and 32 and you guys couldn't handle it.
4: Oh, mate, it's terrible. I'm sweating like a fat pig. Honestly, you should see me.
3: Okay.
4: Even my sweat tastes good. Oh.
3: Well, look, the main reason we're calling is after the unfortunate results, Argentina knocking out the English soccer team. We just want to check and see if you're doing okay, mate.
4: Yeah, mate. I'm a devastated England fan. The Argentinians get another one over us. But if you ask me, it's all about a bit of a conspiracy, innit? We got a German at the helm, and them Argentinians with that blue kit. Oh, it's all a recipe for disaster, isn't it, really? Who would have thought a German in charge of the English team? Mate, I'm telling you, I was singing his praises, but I'm telling you, you got it all wrong on the day.
1: Okay, so it's got nothing to do with the actual team losing yesterday and all to do with the political stuff surrounding it. Right, got it.
4: That's right, Lyndall. That's right, innit? I'm never going to blame the players. Why would we do that? We love them.
3: Well, we saw, one of your star players, Bellingham, give one of the Argentinian players a clip around the back of the head. Do you believe any of the English soccer team deserve a bit of a clip around the back of the head after their performance in that game?
4: No way. You should be honoured with an MBE or a knighthood, mate. Slapping those Argentinians, they're always cheeky, aren't they? You know, back in the day when Beckham kicked Simeone,
3: yeah,
4: and I see
3: right.
4: Simeone's son was playing there, he should have got a whack as well. But nah, mate, it's all fun. It's all fun and love and war, and we don't mention the war. So, yeah, it's all about football, isn't it?
1: Well, seeing as though you've brought up the Beckhams, what's your vibe on Victoria Beckham at the moment? Because she's just sitting there being a little bit lackluster in the crowd. Has the whole country turned against her?
4: Yeah, Dave's bouncing around, and you look next to him, and Victoria's there like a wet mop. It's weird.
3: Yeah, she looks like a corpse. She looks like Weekend at Bernie's.
4: That Botox must be kicking in. Is that what happens when you have Botox? You can't. She's probably laughing. We can't even tell.
3: how are things over there in the UK and England? I haven't heard any news of any riots or fires being started. I feel like that may have happened had they gone on and won the World Cup. It must be tough. You guys are always so confident going into every World Cup. You're all singing the song, "It's coming home."
1: Yeah.

0: I think it's been 60 years now since we've made a final or even won the thing. But I can tell you, the last 4 weeks has been really good because it's all about the nation coming together. And I think we needed that. And I think it's been really good. The pubs have been hammered, but everyone's singing. It's like an atmosphere, a stadium atmosphere in a pub. It's been absolutely amazing. But every good thing has to come to an end. I'm not happy about it, I'll be honest. Maria's buzzing about it because she can see more of me. But, you know, apart from that, she's the only one who's happy.
1: Well, that's the thing. Like, what do you all do with your lives?
0: Well, you ask no questions. I tell you no lies, Lyndall. You know me. I haven't worked for 30 years and I'm still doing all right. So I'll just keep myself to myself, you know.
2: Okay.
0: Do me little bits and bobs.
2: Okay.
0: Wheeling and dealing. Yeah. Good old Manchester lad I am.
2: Okay. Dare I ask, the final's now set up. It's Spain versus Argentina. Who do you think's going to win the FIFA World Cup, Albert?
0: Yeah. Because Argentina knocked England out, I'd go for Spain. But I think Spain, if I look at all the games, I think Spain have been the team. You know, France, everyone was putting the hopes on France, and Spain dealt with them, I reckon, pretty easy.
2: Yep.
0: So you got to say that Spain goes in. But any team with Messi is always going to be a danger, isn't it? You know what I mean?
2: It's true.
0: I reckon it'll be a good final,
2: okay,
0: but it just wouldn't be as good as if unless England was in it. But
2: right.
0: That's the way it is, isn't it?
2: Well, look, we're so happy you answered the phone. It's been a long time between drinks speaking to you, mate. We've really missed you as part of the show. We'll try and make it a more regular thing. But just before I let you go, though, a very random one, given what we've been talking about this morning, Albert, when you go to park your car at the supermarket, shopping centre, whatever you call it over there, do you go forwards in or backwards in, Albert?
0: No, we've got to back it in, innit? Do you know why? Because when you've nicked a DVD player, you've got to get out there quick.
1: Oh,
0: I shouldn't say, when I'm servicing a DVD player, I've got to get out quick, had I?
2: Right.
0: Yeah. Hey, always back in, so front out, innit? Come on.
1: Jeez, we missed you.
2: Yeah, we have, mate. All right, well, we'll speak to you soon, Albert. Cheers. Thanks for talking to us, mate.
0: I just want to say, miss you, say it back, love you, say it back, go quick.
1: We miss you and love you too.
2: Love you too, mate. Bye.
0: Oh, she said it, Billy. I told you again every time.
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